As we wind down this evening, I welcome you inside of the most relaxing time of your day. I'm Lenny Green. Welcome to the Quiet Strawberry. I don't know if you've heard the news, but the unfortunate news that we heard earlier today was that Lionel Richie is in ICU. Over the weekend, he felt dizzy during the performance, and he had to take a seat. So he's in ICU now, and we understand that he may get released tomorrow, but I have also received word that they have canceled the next two shows, which was Ohio and Chicago. I was trying to get a hold of one of the members from Earth, Wind & Fire, but wasn't able to reach them, but we'll definitely report and give you full more information on this as it progresses, but we keep him and his family in our prayers, wish him a speedy recovery. This is the second incident that has happened, though, since he's been on tour with Earth, Wind & Fire. And I think they're probably at the end of the tour, but obviously his health is maybe saying these tours are not going to work. But we pray that he gets better. So as we move forward into the night, let me play one of our favorite Lionel Richie songs, Love Baby Often Finds a Way. And it has a comfortable way of finding its way every night, right here in the

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A quiet storm, locking you down, getting you ready to just musically massage you down, ladies. So if you had a good workout today, or maybe you just need a good massage, I've got that music that knows how to touch that spot in the right way tonight. My name is Lenny Green. Lock in with me tonight on Lenny Green Official on my Instagram page, a little bit after midnight. Yeah, but we'll do a little midnight chat. Bring a little something if you're a little thirsty. All right. Let me just say a very good evening now to Mr. and Mrs. Wright. I understand they lock in and lock down inside the Quiet Storm every night. And I know, Mr. Wright, you love and enjoy yourself some Blue Magic. Shout out to everyone in Philadelphia. I had a chance to hang out in Philadelphia over the weekend. Baby, I was moving around. Yeah, I move around a lot. But I'm going to dig up a song. Going to dig deep in the crate to this one. From one of my favorite groups. And, sir, one of your favorite groups, Blue Magic. I'm going to hear someone singing the song tonight because I know this brings back a memory for you as well. Stop to start. Welcome to the Quiet Storm. The very

The Quiet Storm, baby. If you're yearning for that song tonight, you thought I was going to say something different. I've got that song lined up, but if I don't, if you don't think I have it, I want you to drop me an email or give me a call. 212-545-1075. My email address is LennyGreenTQS@gmail.com. Good evening going out to Sasha. Thank you for letting me know over the weekend, and pleasure meeting you, that you endure the Quiet Storm every single night. And I'm truly, truly honored. And for those of you who I haven't met yet, trust me, I am so deeply touched and quite appreciative that you allow me to come into your spaces as often as you do. So let's make a great night tonight, if you're down for that. And let me also just say good evening to all of my Virgos.

0: who are celebrating birthdays today. Oh, you're one of them, huh? But guess who else is celebrating a birthday with you today? Chris Tucker. Our hip-hop brother Joe Button is celebrating his birthday with you today. Got a shout-out, number 11, New York Knicks champion. Yeah, MVP, baby. Jalen Brunson's birthday is today. Wishing him all the best. I know they're coming for my Knicks, and everyone's coming for the Knicks this year, but you know what? Those brothers, they're ready. I already know they're ready. Also, happy birthday to NFL wide receiver Larry Fitzgerald's birthday is today. Also celebrating birthday today, actor Richard Gere. NFL player Sauce Gardner's birthday is today. We can't forget about actress Yara Martinez is celebrating her birthday today, and you are celebrating yours. So may you live as long as you want, love as long as you live, celebrate your life to the fullest. Virgos, we're not celebrating our birthdays just for one day, but you got to, must celebrate your birthday for 1 month. And we know how romantic and sensual Virgos can be. At least I would know. And I think I'm speaking fondly and strongly for my fellow Virgos. So I got to drop a song from October Linden. And ladies, something tells me you're feeling this song as well. And if your love language is personal touch, say no more. Welcome to the Quiet Storm.
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26: Soft and warm, a quiet storm.

raising that temperature of love tonight. Getting you in that space that you long to be in. And once you're in that space, letting you travel emotionally, mentally, maybe even physically, especially if you're boarding that plane tomorrow morning to take that trip somewhere special. But welcome to that next level, baby, with Quiet Storm, where love is rendezvous, but you don't have to be booed up to be right here where you are. I'm Lenny Green, thanking you for allowing me to squeeze myself in. You know, they say the Labor Day weekend is the unofficial end to summer, but we know that's not. But we have had some great summer nights, and I thank you for allowing me to be your soundtrack. And tonight is no exception. So let me take you back a little bit as I dig a little deep inside the Quiet Storm vault and pull up this one for a chic, because it's one of those nights, baby, but comfortable. Welcome to the Quiet Storm.

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Slow jams, sensual moments, will make memorable moments every time. Welcome to the other side of the pillow, where I'm kind of setting the stage for you, the vibe for you, and putting you in that thought, thinking space. And we need that from time to time. And coming up at the top of the hour, I hope to be talking and connecting with you inside the Confessions of Love. My topic on the table tonight will be when you're dating, when you're actually starting to date someone, how long does it take you to realize this person is or is not for you? When you start dating someone, how long does it take you to realize the person is or is not? It's not a perfect match for you. Now, for those of you who are exclusive daters, I don't know how y'all do that, but I want you to talk to me tonight. So I'm going to open up the love lines at the top of the hour. Let's talk about it. Drop me an email, LennyGreenTQS@gmail.com. But right now, can I get a little close to you, ladies? To all my single ladies, of course. And if you got your buddy with you, I want you to get close to her, close to him. And just going deeper to each other. Don't take that the wrong way. But here's Cleo Soul, "What I'm in Your Arms." Miss Lady, anytime you are in mine, you can always expect the warmest and most tender care that I can give you. Thank you for turning me on. Welcome to the Quiet Storm.

we've had some good times throughout the course of summer so far. And I can only pray, baby, that we all continue to have good times despite of the state of the way the world is in today. We gotta find some good times. What a wonderful memory from the Jacksons. The celebration that they had in Brooklyn, y'all. I tell you, on Saturday, shout out to brother Spike. Spike Lee, yeah, he throws this big thing every year. It was definitely amazing. Just the music of Michael Jackson. Shout out to brother DJ Spinner who did his thing. But let me double it up with Michael and prepare you at the same time for Confessions of Love. My topic tonight is, when you start dating someone, how long does it take you to realize this person is or is not for you? This is a highly requested song that you ladies love. And I gotta drop it for you, because you are truly the lady of my life. Welcome to the Quiet Storm.

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8: You know who I can't stand? I can't stand Top Dog. Every time I turn on the radio, I hear him. Now he's on TV. I turned on the TV. I seen a commercial on my TV. He got billboards up everywhere. You can't get away from him. He on the sides of buses. He's everywhere. Now he's sponsoring stuff. You seen it coming down the timeline. Can't get away from him. We get it. Then the guy on the radio, I really hate him. His voice is irritating, it drives me crazy. I be driving, I be trying to snatch the radio out the car when he come on. He irritates me. Then my kids, he got my kids in it. My kids walking around talking about they gonna bite me. Then my dog, looking at him funny like, I'm ready to get rid of you too. Get away from me.

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0: Are you yearning tonight? Yeah, I did say yearning. As if you are yearning for love, you picked the perfect place to be in. I'm Lenny Green, your musical masseuse, your navigator. And ladies, I'm truly your late night lover. Let's get into a little conversation. You know, love is composed of a single soul inhabiting two bodies. So my confessions of love topic for tonight is, when you start dating someone, how long does it take for you to realize this person is or is not for you? If I don't pull up in your call, please make sure you drop me an email tonight. I appreciate you reaching out to me tonight. What do you say?
1: Hey, Lenny, how are you?
0: I'm good. How are you?
1: I'm doing great. Thank you for asking. That's a good question.
0: Thank you.
1: The way I would know that the person is for me if we continue on dating.
0: So yeah. Is there a limit though on that? Because I get that part, because sometimes you don't meet the person on the first date. But how many dates do you give it before you realize you might be in question, or let me just keep this going?
1: I feel like dating should have never stopped. So if the dates keep going, that's the one.
0: Dates should never stop, but the level of the relationship, because when you start dating, well, I don't know. Let me ask you first this. Are you an exclusive?
1: Okay.
0: Are you an exclusive dater? Which means you just date
1: One person dating?
0: Yeah.
1: No.
0: You don't.
1: If I'm dating, I'm dating several people.
0: Okay.
1: Dating, you're getting to know the person, and that's how the numbers get eliminated based on the person. Once you get to know them, if they match your morals, your standards, your ways.
0: I agree with that. So you said, you're right, but what you just said a moment ago, you never stop dating, but you do realize the complexion of the relationship changes.
1: Yeah, when I say you never stop dating, is that's how you know that's the one, because you always want to continue dating that person, if that makes any sense.
0: It makes sense, but does the title of it change?
1: The title does change if the person wants some sort of exclusivity. For example, I wanted to date to marry, you know what I mean?
0: Right.
1: And then become a fiance. If I'm not there yet, if that person doesn't, because some people just want to date just to have fun, right? So if we're not matching in that sense, then that's how you know, choose who is the person for you or not.
0: How long would you allow that to go on? Would you allow that to go on for 6 months, a year?
1: As long as it feels right.
0: Okay, so you're not gonna put no kind of time limit on it.
1: You're
0: just gonna keep it open, it sounds like.
1: Yeah.
0: Okay.
1: Because things change, you know?
0: No doubt. Well, thank you, brother. Yeah. I appreciate your opinion.
1: You're very welcome.
0: Do you do the same thing as she does? Because she really didn't put a time limit on. Once again, the topic is, when you start dating someone, how long does it take for you to realize this person is or is not with you? My email address is LennyGreenTQS@gmail.com. As we wind down on this Monday evening, let me take you back a little bit with Bobby Brown. You might remember this one. It's called Girlfriend. Fellas, how long does it take you for her to become that girlfriend? Welcome to Confessions of Love in the Quiet Storm.

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1: Yes, yes, yes. What's up, ladies and gentlemen? 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

0: Welcome inside the Quiet Storm and welcome inside the Confessions of Love. Time for us to engage in a little conversation tonight. I want you to write down my number so that way you can hit me up or send me an email, LennyGreenTQS@gmail.com. The question is, when you start dating someone, how long does it take for you to realize this person is for you or isn't for you? Talk to me. What do you say?
1: Lonnie, that's a really good question, actually. I think that when you know somebody, you know, the person that you're dating is for you, I feel like it won't go past, like, the first, second date. I feel like once you get to the threshold of the third, fourth date, okay, now this person isn't for you, is for you. Like, you should know that quickly.
0: 4 dates.
1: Some people say, yeah, about 4 dates, 3 to 4 dates. Some people say, like, 6 months, 3 months, but I think at that time, it's like, you should have known a lot earlier than that, you know?
0: I agree, but sometimes people early on, they don't show them their true colors, you know, because a lot of people have their representatives. But I think 4 dates probably will give you a good indication, but they still can be front.
1: I mean, it depends how long you hang out with them and how often, you know, like, so by the third date, you probably had about 15 hours by then. Assuming that you've had 3 to 4 hours, maybe 5 hours on one date, 3 to 4 hours on another, 3 hours on the next. I mean, at that time, people, it's really hard to kind of fake something or fake a person.
0: Yeah.
1: You know,
0: sound
1: or
0: point.
1: Be a fake person or whatever.
0: You made some good points, my love. Thank you for the call. I want to tap this love line one more time to get someone else's opinion. I want it to be yours. The Confessions of Love topic tonight is, when you start dating someone, how long does it take you to realize this person is or is not for you? My email address is LennyGreenTQS@gmail.com. Let me put the Quiet Storm spotlight on Boney James, featuring Let It See, I Belong to You. Ladies, that is truly the truth. Welcome to

0: Welcome inside the Quiet Storm. Welcome inside the right kind of ambiance to help you just kind of chill, relax, especially after a long day. Or we got some lovers that are still working that will be clocking off in just a little bit. So as you round off and cap up your day, I'm going to hit you off with something I know you love. But I want to thank you for locking in with me on Confessions of Love tonight. My name is Lenny Green, and the topic on the table tonight is, when you start dating someone, how long does it take for you to realize that this person is or isn't for you? So you're going to get the last say on this tonight. Where do you stand on this?
1: Anywhere from a micro nanosecond to several years or more.
0: No way.
1: You know, it's something that I stress a lot in everything. Mm-hmm. There is no universal common denominator for the right way or the right access or whatever for a relationship. This is the thing. People meet somebody and they go, boom, oh my God, I'm crazy. But the critical part is this. If you see it and you know it, but you also deep down know that she knows it, that's the one. She may not have said it, but you are feeling it. And deep down, you know she feels it. She may have to do the girl thing, but there's a difference between knowing it's time to push the next 2-3 steps because you know it's there versus I'm guessing that it's there. This is not there when you first say anything. Doesn't mean that it's not there. Wherever it goes, it's going to go. It ain't nothing anybody can do to stop it. And so once you realize that, then you can come up with the best solution to live with it in harmony or address it when the time comes. But do not be afraid. Just because, I need to have a 30-day waiting list, it might not be that. Now, in terms of getting married really, really fast,
0: different story.
1: That's something that if the feeling is right that I'm talking about, it won't be necessary. That's the step you don't rush into. But that's the goal. You know, a partner that you can be faithful to, and you have to question yourself, can I be faithful to this woman? Because at the end of the day, if you lie about it, if you get

0: alcohol, even if you do it, don't get caught, it diminishes you as a person in that relationship. So you got to say, okay, well, I can be faithful to this woman. Trust is an important part.
1: Commitment to this situation is
0: exactly.
1: Lies within you.
0: Yeah. And you have to go there before you can get put up. Am I ready for this?
1: Right.
0: You know what I mean? And don't be afraid just because you're unsure. We all are.
1: My brother, you dropped some gems in our minds tonight. Truly appreciate your call. I know I didn't get to your call tonight. Please drop me that email. But right now, I want to drop some of your favorite slow jams, and hopefully you're starting to feel just right. Stephanie Mills is feeling good all over, and my objective goal tonight is to make sure you are feeling good all over. Welcome inside the Quiet Storm.

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13: You know who I can't stand? I can't stand Top Dog. Every time I turn on the radio, I hear, now he's on TV. I turned on the TV. I seen a commercial on my TV. He got billboards up everywhere. You can't get away from him. He on the sides of buses. He's everywhere. Now he's sponsoring stuff. You seen it coming down the timeline. Can't get away from him. We get it. Then the guy on the radio. I really hate him. His

0: Then my dog, looking at him funny like, I'm ready to get rid of you too. Get away from me. Please deliver this message to Top Dog. 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
1: Quiet Storm, getting deeper, baby, into the night, and tucking you ladies in nice and tight. I'm Lily Green. As we continue, I just want to remind you that, in case you haven't heard the news, Lionel Richie, unfortunately, he is hospitalized. He's in ICU. That's pretty serious, and that's pretty deep. But we're also receiving word that he may be released by tomorrow, which we're prayerful that he will be. He had felt dizzy over the weekend at a performance. You know, him and Earth, Wind & Fire have been on this extensive tour for quite some time. He also received a dizzy spell early on, as soon as they got on the road. But over the weekend, he received this harsh moment news. So we do know that he has canceled the next two shows, which was Ohio and Chicago. But let's stay prayerful and hopeful that tomorrow we'll get great news and he'll be released from the hospital. But you did not mishear anything, or you may be hearing it for the first time. Lionel Richie definitely has been hospitalized, and he's in ICU because of dizziness that he experienced during the show. As we continue to tuck you in nice and tight, here's Janae Aiko with The Worst.

0: The Quiet Storm will be right back.
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11: You know who I can't stand? I can't stand Top Dog. Every time I turn on the radio, I hear him. Now he's on TV. I turned on the TV. I've seen a commercial on my TV. He got billboards up everywhere. You can't get away from him. He on the sides of buses. He's everywhere. Now he's sponsoring stuff. You've seen it coming down the timeline. Can't get away from him. We get it. Then the guy on the radio. I really hate him. His voice is irritating. It drives me crazy. I be driving. I be trying to snatch the radio out the car when he come on. He irritates me. Then my kids. He got my kids in it. My kids walking around talking about they gonna bite me. Then my dog. Looking at him funny like I'm ready to get rid of you too. Get away from me.

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1: This is a love that withstands time, space, and matter forever. Forever's a mighty long time. Here we are decades later. The sentiment is still the same. Listen.

the quiet storm, locking you in and locking you down and winding you and capping up you for a beautiful evening. Thank you for choosing me. I'm your late night lover, Barry. Ladies, I can't put you to sleep, but I am going to put you to bed. My name is Lenny Green. Honored to be navigating you every night. So, tomorrow night we got another date. One simple step I've read over the weekend to be happy. Own your own happiness. I did say it right. Own your own happiness. Take responsibility of that peace and joy. If no one makes it for you, you gotta make it for yourself. And on that note, let me go back and dig deep in my Quiet Storm vault. Miss this lady tremendously. Here's Lady T, Tina Marie, singing about Casanova. Yeah, Casanova Brown. Welcome to the Quiet Storm, baby. A true memory in itself.

0: some candles for tonight, and thank you for allowing me to toast you and musically massage you and take your mind off your worries and allow you to prepare yourself for the third shift. Shout out to all my third shifters. Those of you who hold it down in the kitchens and housekeeping, thank you for being here with me. All of our transit workers, appreciate your company. In closing tonight, remember, life is strange. You arrive with nothing, spend your whole life chasing everything, and still leave with nothing. So make sure your soul gains more than your hands. Hold on to that. Love much, laugh often, live well. Sweet dreams, ladies. Night, night, baby. Fellas, always appreciate your presence. This has been The Quiet Storm. See you in a few. Night, night.
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2: 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Time to file is limited, so do not wait.
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4: Reading Pride and Prejudice. Except you're not reading it. Harris Dickinson and Marissa Abella are reading it to you on Audible. Her barbs sting you. His coldness sends a shiver up your spine. Your heart aches. Your ears burn. You yearn for Elizabeth and Mr. Darcy to profess their undying love for one another. 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Performance is so good, you'll give love a second chance. Audible. Stories that speak to you.

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0: 7.5 WPLS. Good morning of the Dr. Bob Lee. Alicia Keys right there, and You Don't Know My Name. That's with Ray Goodman and Brown in the background doing their thing. It's another day, another way. It's a Tuesday, September the 1st, with 63 days to Election Day. Get it right and keep it tight. I've got the music for you all throughout the morning. Got some giveaways, too, and we're going to hook you up the way you like it. It's all right here with some Dave and Thames and Rain Dance on 107.5 WPLS.
1: 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See you at the bar, you was hardly talking. 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

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Big shout out to everybody who came on to BronxNet. They did their thing. Stephanie LaTank, Pastor Harry Jones, Stephanie Ehrlich, Executive Director Van Cortlandt Park, CEO of the African American Day Parade, Youssef Hassan, also Catherine Adams, the CEO of Angel of Harlem. Thank you guys for coming on. Thank you for a wonderful interview. You keep doing what you do. All right, we're going to be doing something nice with the African American Day Parade. You ready? It's coming up the 19th and 20th, and we've got it going on for you. You'll hear more about it right here on 107.5 WBLS.

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2: See, foreplay is two words. 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
1: 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That means we'll terminate the 12 o'clock hour, and we'll pop up inside of the 1 o'clock hour, some of the best music on New York City radio. Got some TLC, Rihanna featuring Drake, Brownstone. Usher's going to be in there, too, with some Nas from Queensbridge, Chris Brown, Genuine, Tupac, Michael Jackson, and more. You remember the time, but we're going to do it some more on 107.5 WVLS.
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a sing along right there. If you love me, did you do your thing? You went through the whole thing? You sounded good? You got in the mirror? Did you hold a comb or a bottle or something like that? Use it as a microphone? Or did you have the real thing? Brownstone right there. And if you love me, good morning of the Dr. Bob Lee as we come down off the top of the 1 o'clock hour. Good morning to you. Here's some Usher. I'm caught up on 107.5. It's all about the LOVE on BLS.

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0: Alrighty, bye-bye, baby, to the 1 o'clock hour on 107.5 WVLS on this Tuesday morning. How are you? I'm the Dr. Bob Lee, waving a hand from the operating room, and we're going to take you all the way to it and all the way through it. No worries, we've got you covered like a blanket. Coming up next, I've got some LL Cool J, Ciara, Beyonce, Mary J. Blige is going to be in there too, with some Mariah, The Whispers, The Game, Aaliyah, Robin S., J-Don, and a whole lot more. We'll hook you up like we owe you something. And we'll give you an opportunity to pick up some tickets too. I'll let you know more coming up inside of the next hour on BLS.
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0: The morning on 107.5 with the Whispers on WVLS. Good morning. I'm the Dr. Bob Lee, and we're doing it well right from the operating room. Thanks for hanging out with me. We're giving it to you the right way. Here's the game featuring 50 Cent. Hate it or love it. Right here on 107.5 WVLS.
1: Yeah. Let's take them back.

0: BLS, good morning to you and yours from all of us here at BLS. Hey, listen, if you're celebrating a birthday around this time, happy birthday to you. If you're celebrating, you're celebrating along with Jason Taylor, who just turned 52. Dr. Phil is 76. Billy Blanks is 71. Gloria Carter, Jay-Z's mom, is celebrating her birthday. She just turned 76. So if you're celebrating too, happy birthday to you and many, many more. May God continue to shine that light on you. Matter of fact, if you feel like a winner, call me right now. I've got tickets to see Yeba, Grammy Award-winning artist Yeba. She's going to be at the Brooklyn Paramount on November the 3rd. She has that jaw-dropping vocal range. You got to check her out. And you know she sings with Drake. Drake may pop up on the scene, too. Call me 212-545-1075. 212-545-1075. Good luck to you.
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0: Hey, you're a winner.
1: Yes, I am. I just returned from our 55th Eastern Regional Conference for Delta Sigma Theta Sorority, Incorporated.
0: And what did you win there?
1: I won second place for a Delta Dear of the Year award.
0: All right, my Delta Dear. Congratulations.
1: Thank you so much, Bob.
0: Well, let me add something to that. You've got some tickets to see this Grammy Award winner, this jaw-dropping vocal range young lady, Yeba, at the Brooklyn Paramount, November the 3rd. Congratulations.
1: Thank you so much. My birth month.
0: All right. Happy birthday to you. You got it all going on.
1: Yes.
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0: The shining star. You're my shining star, girl. Yo.

Yo, that about does it for the 2 o'clock hour on 107.5 WBLS. Thank you once again for hanging out with me, the Dr. Bob Lee. We'll take a break. On the other side of the hour, I'll come up with some Outkast. I've got some Blackstreet, Rihanna featuring Jay-Z, KC and JoJo, Chris Brown, Missy Elliott, 112, Whitney, Michael Jackson, Stokely, and more. And once again, congratulations to Michelle Chumpong. She picked up the tickets to see Yeba. Can be at the Brooklyn Paramount. You too can win. Keep it right here. We'll hook you up on 107.5 WBLS.

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0: Get I like right. No diggity, no doubt. Yeah. Black Street Productions. We out.
1: Down off the top of the 3 o'clock hour with me, the Dr. Bob, Leo at 107.5 WBLS, with some Black Street featuring Dr. Dre and Queen Penn. No diggity, no doubt. We continue to move right throughout the morning with some of the best. The best for the best is you. Here's some Rihanna featuring Jay-Z. Jay-Z's mom is celebrating her birthday today. Happy birthday, Mom. We've got you covered under the umbrella on 107.5 WBLS.

107.5 WVLS. Good morning to you, after Dr. Bob Lee, as we hang out inside of the 3 o'clock hour. You probably heard by now that Dwayne Davis, he was found guilty in the Tupac Shakur murder. They said he wrote a book in 2019, and he started making appearances and book signings and all that stuff, and he admitted that he had something to do with the murder of Tupac Shakur. And this is 30 years later. Can you imagine? Well, we'll see how that turns out. The music continues. I've got you covered right here on 107.5

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0: Closing out the 3 o'clock hour with me, the Dr. Bob Lee on 107.5 WBLS. We'll open up shop inside of the 4 o'clock hour. Got some Mary J. Blige in there. There's some Mario, Dave and Tams, Mark Morrison, SZA, Marvin Gaye, Sean Paul, Silk Sonic, Fugees, Fat Joe, and more. We'll find out what love has to do with it coming up on 107.5 WBLS.
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0: Mario and Just a Friend on 107.5 WBLS. Welcome. Welcome to the 4 o'clock hour with me, the Dr. Bob Lee. We've got you covered with more. Weatherman says if you have to leave out this morning, look for it to be mostly cloudy and humid. A few showers and a thunderstorm. It's going to be about 72 degrees. And then later on today, humid. A couple of morning showers, followed by a heavy thunderstorm around in the afternoon. Highs of about 38. So if you're stepping out, bring the umbrella with you, okay? Here's some Dave and Thames as we continue to do the rain dance on 107.5 WBLS.
1: Let's get the party started. See you at the bar, you was hardly talking. That's when I knew that your heart was scarring. Friends to lovers need a part to star in. Like, wait, babe, let me

7.5 WVLS. Good morning. It's about that time for those inspiring quotes. And this one is from Jaisima N.E. Agu. She said, "Don't blow off another's candle, for it won't make yours shine brighter." Maya Angelou once said, "I've learned that people will forget what you said. People will forget what you did, but people will never forget how you made them feel." William James once said, "The deepest craving of the human nature is the need to be appreciated." And a person once said, "Go make your life the one you have always wanted, knowing you have the power to make it happen." Friedrich Nietzsche once said, "There's always some madness in love. There's also always some reason in madness." Socrates once said, "He is richest who is content with the least, for contentment is the wealth of nature." Those are your inspired

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9: You know who I can't stand? I can't stand Top Dog. Every time I turn on the radio, I hear him. Now he's on TV. I turned on the TV. I seen a commercial on my TV. He got billboards up everywhere. You can't get away from him. He on the sides of buses. He's everywhere. Now he's sponsoring stuff, you seen it coming down the timeline, can't get away from him, we get it. Then the guy on the radio, I really hate him, his voice is irritating, it drives me crazy. I be driving, I be trying to snatch the radio out the car when he come on, he irritates me. Then my kids, he got my kids in it, my kids walking around talking about they gonna bite me. Then my dog, looking at him funny like, I'm ready to get rid of you too, get away from me. Please.

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0: That about does it for this hour right here on 107.5 WBLS. Good Tuesday morning to you. It's Tuesday, September the 1st. Brand new day. It's another day, another way. And here we go. 63 days to Election Day. Get it right and keep it tight. Weatherman says if you are stepping outdoors this morning, look for it to be mostly cloudy and humid. A few showers and a thunderstorm in the forecast. It's going to be about 70 degrees. And then later on today, humid with a couple of morning showers, followed by a heavy thunderstorm around town in the afternoon. Highs of about 83. So make sure you bring that umbrella with you. And listen, if you're celebrating a birthday around this time, happy birthday to you. Jason Taylor celebrating, just turned 52. Dr. Phil is 76. Billy Blanks is 71. And Jay-Z's mother, Gloria Carter, just turned 76. If you're celebrating, happy birthday to you and many, many more. May God continue to shine his light on you. Stand by for the pastor, Donna McClurkin, followed by the Steve Harvey Morning Show with my girl Ann Tripp with all the news and information. So always remember this, what you are is God's gift to you. What you make of yourself is your gift to God. So choose your choice, let your choice control the choose. And remember, whether you say you can or you can't, either way, you're right. So say you can and you will. This is the day that the Lord has made. Let us rejoice and be glad in it. I'm the Dr. Bob Lee. I'll catch you another day, another way. Have a beautiful day. I love you all. 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

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It's time to get up. It's time to get ready. It's time to get started. That's why I'm here bringing you some great motivational music, inspirational right here on your inspiration station. It's time for the new

0: That was the wonderful CeCe Winans, my sister CeCe Winans, with Believe For It. And before that, you heard from Pastor John P. Key with Church Medley. And now it's time for our flashback song of the day.
1: What we're going to do right here is go back.
0: And I'm going to take you back 46 years ago. That's right. Gospel doesn't have an expiration date. 46 years ago to the year 1980. But now in the year 1980, there was a situation.

year 1980, this song became a global sensation. It's Lionel Richie and the Commodores with the song, Jesus is Love.

0: That was Jabari Johnson and the song Can't Stop. And before that, you heard The Commodores featuring Lionel Richie with Jesus is Love. Now, I've got to take a break real quickly, but boy, there's some great music on this playlist that you just got to hear. And it's all coming up as soon as we get back. More of the new Donnie McClurkin show to go right after this.
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0: 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Welcome back to the new Donnie McClurkin Show on this terrific Tuesday. Whew. This is the first day of September, and the music just won't stop. So let's keep it going with Brent Jones and the song Praise in the Choir Stand.
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3: 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It's the worship song that says this.

0: That was Charles Jenkins with the classic song, Awesome. And before that, you heard Brenton Jones in the song, Praise in the Choir Stand. Sometimes I don't know where they get these titles for these songs, but I think you get the message. But right now, I've got to take a break. But when we come back, we're going to have our praise break with DJ T-Storm. Man, I can't wait. So don't go anywhere. More of the new Donnie McClurkin show to go right after this.
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0: Everybody to the new Donnie McClurkin Show, and I've got news for you. It's time for our praise break. DJ T-Storm is set up and ready to go. I don't know how he puts all of these songs together to bring about this masterpiece called Praise Break. This is going to be a landmark praise break. Hit it, DJ T-Storm.
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5: This is Michelle from Queens, New York. 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

classic praise break. Good God Almighty, DJ T-Storm, every time you're hitting it out of the park. 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And before I go any further, it's time for our new summer song. We're going to Benita Shelby, brand new artist, brand new song. 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The number is 1-888-420-7710. 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Hit it!

0: Let's Call on Jesus by Bonita Shelby. Now you know what to do. Give us a call. Let us know what you think about this new song. And if you know Bonita Shelby, tell her she's hitting the airwaves like crazy. 1-888-420-7710. Now I've got to take a break again, but we'll be back with an inspirational message right after this.
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Hi, this is Donnie McClurkin, and I've got an inspirational message just for you. I want to remind you that you serve God, not just a God, the only God. And He is the God of the impossible. That's right. He is omnipotent. There is no limit to His power. He is infinite in all authority and power. God doesn't have power. He is power. And there's nothing that is impossible with Him. Whether it's the healing of your body or the provision for your family, whether it's job opportunities, whether it's peace of mind, whether it's peace to your family, whether you need the stamina, the ingenuity to start your business, whatever it is, there's nothing too hard for God. Remember this in Jeremiah 32:27. God Himself says, "Behold, I am the Lord, the God of all flesh. Is there anything too hard for me?" Remember, He is the God of the impossible.

That was Pastor Mike Jr., that Stella Award-winning phenomena, Pastor Mike Jr. with Impossible. Now I've got to go, but this is a great way to start off the month of September. This has been enjoyable, and I can't wait for tomorrow because tomorrow's going to be even better. But until the next edition of the new Donnie McClurkin Show, know that I love you and walk in the favor of God.

0: 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I love the fact that God is who he is. God is everything. He's all powerful, all knowing, all seeing, all prevailing, all doing, all knowing. 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
3: 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So lock in with me, New York, New Jersey, Connecticut. 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

0: But the first, rise and shine. We are headed into Virgo season. Wake up, wake up, wake up, wake up. Matter of fact, you know what? This entire show, let's dedicate this show to everybody in education. How about that? The teachers, okay. The principals, the counselors, the cafeteria lady, the janitor, the coaches, everybody, in the people that drive the buses, everybody in education, we take our hat off. We salute you today. It's your day. How about that? We salute you on this day.
1: Yep.
0: We need y'all.
2: Absolutely.
0: I love y'all.
2: Mm-hmm. Yes.
1: And they are grossly underpaid.
0: Mm-hmm. Yeah, gross. Terribly
2: and disrespected. Yeah, underrespected. Yes. All of that. Yes.
0: Every last
2: you.
0: Bit of
2: we
0: it.
2: We love you, educators, teachers. We love you, principals. Perfect. We love you, coaches.
1: They are heroes.
0: All of you.
1: Cheerleaders. God bless them. Uh-huh. God bless them. They at school all day with our kids.
0: Yes, Lord, they are. Them. Yes. I was so glad when summer came.
2: Yeah.
0: So glad when school started back. Yes, you got to go. Yes,
3: I'm going to watch Lean On Me today. That's what I'm going to do. I'm going to watch Lean On Me.
1: Joe with Clark and Freeman.
3: I got to go see Joe Clark.
0: They used to call me Crazy Joe. Try to call me Batman.
2: His greatest love role. One of them.
0: The top of the morning. Shirley Carla Jr. Good, Monica, hello. Top.
2: Good morning.
0: Let's get at it.
3: Yeah.
0: Let's get at it, man.
3: September 1st.
1: Go on, say it, Shirley. It's September 1st.
0: Carla, maybe that's why I'm not saying that, because I know it's coming.
1: Just let her say it. Let her get it off her chest.
2: You all get mad every time I say this, but it's true.
1: Say
2: Christmas
1: it.
2: Is when? Tomorrow.
1: Yes.
2: Go to the stores. You see all the Christmas decorations up already. Christmas trees, ornaments,
1: Halloween. Yeah. So they just Halloween and Christmas. That's it.
0: The
1: right?
0: pumpkin and the Christmas tree is right next to each other. They're on the same aisle. It makes no sense.
3: All of it.
2: But I'm not mad. We all love the holiday season. Yeah.
1: You guys ready for the pumpkin flavored drinks and pumpkin spice? We ready?
2: Pumpkin, like muffins and stuff like that. I do like that. Uh-huh. But that's it. I don't like pumpkin drinks, pumpkin coffee, pumpkin milkshakes.
1: Latte, pumpkin.
2: No.
3: Sure don't want no pumpkin pie.
2: No pumpkin pie ever.
0: Oh, nothing pumpkin. I don't.
2: We used to like pumpkin seeds. Remember as a kid, you liked pumpkin seeds.
1: Yeah.
2: All that salt. No, remember all that pumpkin salt?
0: Seeds. I had sunflower seeds. I ain't had no pumpkin seeds.
2: You didn't have pumpkin seeds. Before sunflower seeds, there was pumpkin seeds. Mm-hmm. Yeah.
0: Okay. I'll pass.
2: Yeah.
0: I'm going to stick to the sun. I don't even do sunflower.
1: I'm getting
0: my
1: pumpkin spice latte drink today.
0: Go ahead. From Starbucks.
1: Thank you, Starbucks. We're back.
2: It's like
0: Starbucks.
2: In Chicago.
0: Uh-huh. Starbucks and Chick-fil-A, those are the nicest people. They really are. They are so nice. People that work there, they just nice.
2: Yeah, they are. They're good at customer service. They are. All right, guys. Thank you. Coming up at 32 minutes after the hour, we will hear from the nephew as he runs that prank back right after this.
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2: It is time now to run that prank back with the nephew. Nephew, what you got for us this fine morning?
0: This fine morning from Fine Tommy. Just say it all. Say all of it, though. When you say it, say all of it. Say it. Say it. Like, start over.
2: Never
0: try it again. Say
2: mind.
0: It. This fine morning from Fine Tommy. Come on.
2: Oh, we're wasting fine, time.
0: One of them fine, sexy pranks. Say it like that. All right, here we go. This is called insurance. Insurance. Let's go, cat dog. Yay, yay.
25: It's calling insurance. This is Joseph. How can I help you?
26: Yeah, Joseph, how you doing, man? I got you.
25: Doing good.
26: Your number, well, somebody gave me your card, told me you have an insurance company, you might be able to help me.
25: Absolutely. We'll love to help you. We'll love to help you.
26: Okay. Listen, I'm seeking some insurance. Now, what all insurance do you guys have? What all do you all cover?
25: Oh, we have automobile insurance. We have home insurance. We have life insurance, fire, flood. We pretty much, we have everything. What exactly what type of insurance you were looking for?
26: Okay, well, see, I need, I have my own business, my own company.
25: Oh, that's good. Entrepreneur, I like that.
26: Okay, what I'm trying to do, man, is I'm trying to make sure I have insurance for the people underneath me.
25: Oh, okay, your employees.
26: Yeah, exactly. Okay. Exactly. I want my employees to be insured.
25: Okay. Good.
26: You know, like if something happens to them, they can get workman's comp. You know what I mean? I want to be able to accommodate them that way. Is that, are you able to help me out with something like that?
25: Yeah, I am able to help you. I just need to ask you a few questions. How many employees do you have?
26: Right now, I got six. Well, I got four that's working full time.
25: Mm-hmm.
26: I got two that work predominantly on the weekends.
25: Okay.
26: So I got, let me think real quick. I got Cinnamon, I got Ice, Jasmine, mm-hmm. I got Thunder.
25: I'm sorry, sir. Tell me your name again, sir. What was?
26: Smitty.
25: Okay. What type of business do you have, sir?
26: I'm a PC, and
25: I'm sorry, PC. Personal consultant?
26: No. I'm pretty close though. Pretty close. That's pretty close. I'm a pleasure consultant, and what it is, I got.
25: I'm sorry. Did you say pleasure consultant?
26: Right. What that is, man, is you know, I pleasurize people that want to be pleasurized. Like I have girls that may dance for you. Some may come by and do other things for you. Private parties, that kind of thing.
25: Are you trying to insure strippers or call girls?
26: Well, I mean, I'm trying to ensure what I'm trying to ensure. I mean, I give all my girls $10.99 at the end of the year.
25: I don't know what this is. An insurance company. This is a reputable company. We don't insure call girls, those strippers.
26: So sir, I'm trying to insure my product. I mean, the way the economy is right now, everybody got to look out for themselves. But I got to insure what I need to insure, so in case things go bad, man, I can bounce back on that. You understand?
1: I understand that, sir, and I do understand.
26: I mean, I'm a businessman just like you are.
1: Sir, but we don't insure call girl strippers.
26: So hold on. I got your card, man. You trying to tell me that now you can't give me no insurance?
1: We can't insure call girls or strippers. Okay. Tell me this. What type of duties do they perform?
26: Well, I mean, what you mean? What kind of duty? I mean, they.
1: Well, on the application, I have to put down what type of duties do your.
26: We're gonna put down exotic dance, you know. And see, since they are there for people that like need to have some personal attention, man. You know, we just put something else down, like you know, counseling. You know,
1: are these prostitutes? You want to insure prostitutes?
26: I'm not saying that, man. I'm not. Stop saying that. Don't say that no more. That's not what I'm saying. I'm saying
1: That's what they are. Sir.
26: Well, why don't you put down PC, man? Why don't you put down pleasure consultant for them, man?
1: Pleasure consultant, sir. We don't do that here. I don't know how to help you, sir. We don't do that here. You can't insure a prostitute.
26: Did I tell you don't say that no more? I told you, this right here is a PC. It's a pleasure consultant. Now, somebody that gave me this business card and told me that you'll be able to take care of me, and now here you is coming back saying you can't. See, this one is starting to be some for Smitty now.
1: Sir, you don't have to refrain from using that language.
26: No. They telling me that you are able to insure me, man. Now,
1: yes, sir. We are insured.
26: You're the one coming back with some bogus right here, dog.
1: Listen, we don't insure any type of ghetto mess prostitutes, call girls. That's some street junk that we don't do here.
26: Hey, man, listen, I was told you can insure me, and guess what? You go insure me. I'm finna go back and forth with you, Doc. I'm finna come down there to your office, and I want these papers filled out so I can sign them. So
1: come
26: I can have
1: my office. Look, man, we don't insure no prostitutes or no strippers, okay? So we don't do that. And you're not gonna come down to my office with this ghetto mess. We don't do that.
26: Who you think you hollering at, man?
1: You don't know who you're fooling with. Now, don't let this corporate over the phone corporate voice fool you, because I can get gangster.
26: Hey, man, I don't know who you think you hollering at, but look here.
1: Now, we don't do that here.
26: Hey, man, look here. Let me tell you something. I'm on my way down there, okay?
1: Sir, do not come to this office.
26: Excuse
1: do not
26: me?
1: Come to this office.
26: I'm coming to the office. You're going to insure my girls for me. Now, somebody gave me your card and told me you can take care of me on the low, and that's what you're going to do. Now, I need my insurance for my girls, dog. That's all I'm trying to get out of you.
1: Don't you bring your up to my establishment with this. We don't do it, and I will not. And if you bring your up, you're going to get your whooped.
26: Hey, man, I got one. Who the fuck you talking to?
1: I'm talking to you. Now, I tried to be nice, and I tried to be professional, but this is some. Don't you bring your up to my office, or I'm going to kick your you ain't cinnamon and throw all them up there.
26: Hey, man, I got one more thing I need to say to you. You listening?
1: Yes. What you got to say to me, dude? What the f***? I do not insure prostitutes, okay? What do you have to tell me?
26: I got to tell you this. This is Nephew Tommy from the Steve Harvey Morning Show. You just got pranked by your boy.
1: Oh, my God. I'm going to kill that boy. God. Woo! I was going to go postal. I cannot believe that put me up to this. Boy, y'all got me. Boy, I am one.
26: Let me ask you this here, man. What is the baddest, I'm talking about the baddest, radio show in the land?
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9: 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I seen a commercial on my TV. 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Now he's sponsoring stuff. 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Can't get away from him. We get it. Then the guy on the radio, I really hate him. 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
15: Well, guys, the verdict is in. 63-year-old Dwayne Keefe D. Davis has been found guilty of first-degree murder of Tupac Shakur off the Las Vegas Strip nearly 30 years ago. Jurors deliberated for just a few hours. Prosecutors told jurors the motive was revenge after Tupac, Suge Knight, and other gang members had beaten up Davis's nephew, Orlando Anderson, at the MGM Grand hours earlier. Keefe D now faces a possible maximum sentence of life in prison. He plans to appeal the verdict.
16: Oh, man.
15: It's still a surprise to me.
17: He's going into jail at 60-some years old?
15: Mm-hmm. Yeah, maybe get life.
18: Well, if you set up a murder and kill somebody, they don't
17: That's
18: care how old you are.
16: Yeah, they ain't worried about your age.
18: Mm-hmm. No.
17: It's a shame it took this many years later 30. For this to come out. Mm-hmm. It took. Mm-hmm. That's a shame.
18: Yeah, yep. One of the biggest murder cold cases in hip hop in the music industry, you know.
15: Yeah, for sure. Yeah.
18: Uh huh.
15: Well, now we have some answers. I mean, you know, but he is going to appeal. Tommy, you asked about his sentencing at his age. He will appeal, so who knows what's going to happen after that.
17: He's going to have a problem day one when he get in there.
15: Yeah.
17: You killed Tupac?
16: You killed Pac? Your first
17: you killed Pac? Yeah. Oh, you got a problem. All day, every day, you got a problem.
15: In other entertainment news, we're sending out prayers to Lionel Richie, who checked himself into a hospital after his concert in St. Louis. Doctors have advised him to rest, and Lionel will probably postpone some of his upcoming concert dates. We just say get well soon, Lionel Richie. He's meant a lot to the music industry, to music in general. And, you know, we don't want to see him down. We want to see him up performing and all of that. So get well soon, Lionel Richie. For sure.
18: Yeah, he's in ICU, so it's serious.
15: Yeah, very serious. Yeah, and what was it, a few weeks ago, he passed out or he fainted, he got sick on stage, and now this, so yeah, do what the doctors tell you, Lionel.
17: Sure.
15: Yeah, rest.
18: Yeah, they
15: you
18: say,
15: need rest,
18: yeah.
15: Get your rest.
18: Yeah, some reports are saying it was dehydration. Doctors,
17: I was about to ask you that.
18: That's what some reports are saying. You know, you don't know. He's 77 years old.
15: Yeah.
18: Out there performing, though. So,
15: still like looking great, but you never know. You never know what's going on inside. All right, in other trending entertainment news, two people have been arrested by the FBI for allegedly scamming at least 26 women out of more than $1.3 million. Authorities say Dejan Love posed as a San Francisco 49ers wide receiver on dating apps, telling women, now get this, guys, he also told women that he was a wealthy real estate investor from Switzerland. investigators say Love wore 49ers gear, posed in a team helmet, and shared fake screenshots showing more than $30 million in his bank account. The NFL and 49ers confirmed Love never worked for the organization. And did you see some of those pictures? I mean, it really looked like it was 49ers gear and everything. Wow.
17: Is this the guy I seen working out with the helmet on but couldn't move at all?
16: Uh-huh. But how come everywhere you go, you keep a 49ers helmet with you?
15: Right. It's just in your car.
16: You just happen to have it to prove you play for the 49ers.
15: Right.
17: Keep my uniform with me.
15: Yeah.
18: But your helmet, though.
16: The helmet. You pick a date up and
17: you
16: got to move the helmet out
17: head.
16: The front seat and put it in the back. Dog, this
15: right.
16: Come on now.
15: I got the headband. Okay.
16: How come on Sundays you ain't at work?
18: Right. Why you not at the game? Can we get tickets?
17: Why you not at practice?
15: Yeah.
16: You ain't nowhere.
15: Yeah.
16: I thought that was crazy.
15: Mm-hmm.
17: Yeah. Oh, so, I got to get me a helmet now. I got to get me a helmet.
15: Well, speaking of that, have you ever lied? Have you ever lied about a job you had or anything? to get a woman or just in general?
17: Mm-mm. I always say I work for Steve Harvey.
15: That works. Yeah, what about when you were younger?
17: When I was younger.
15: Just to, you know, pump yourself up to just to get this special person.
18: Yeah, I mean, I worked
15: at Junior.
18: Yeah, I did. I was working at the paint company. I mean, I told her I was the manager of the store until she came in.
15: And saw you in the stock room.
18: I was in the back. That was a bad play. They kept telling me what to do. You know. I said, why is you working in the store? I said, I'm training him.
15: You had all the right answers.
18: Man, I look so crazy.
15: Wow. So nothing from you, nephew. You never did that. I lied about a bunch of other stuff.
17: Just not that, though. But I lied about everything else.
15: Hey, speaking of that, how was your weekend in Baton Rouge?
17: Baton Rouge was outstanding, off the chain. They showed up dressed in white. The food was incredible in this. I had a great show. Did a live prank on stage. That was ignorant. And it hit the home run hit.
15: Whew. Which one?
17: I've been taking some serious risk.
15: Tell us about the prank. How'd
19: that
15: go?
19: You play too much, don't you?
15: Yeah.
17: This guy got me to call his mother. This guy, him and his girlfriend on the front row. He was in his 20s. Uh-huh. Got me to call his mother. His mother lives in Conroe, Texas.
19: Oh, outside.
17: Yeah, got me to call his mother. His mother got a shed built in the front yard. And he said, mess with her about this shed. So I called and said, you know, all the neighbors are talking. We want you to bring that, you know, you got to take the shed down. You ain't talking to nobody about this shed. If you don't take it back on in a couple of days, we're going to come over there and take the shed down ourselves. So then you got what you want to do. And first of all, she hung up on me 10 times. Then finally she picked up.
15: Wow.
17: And she went to cussing.
15: So it was a success. All right. Coming up at 20 minutes after the hour, there's still some primary elections happening. We'll talk about it right after this.
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24: Okay, it's 71 degrees, and it's cloudy, but I understand certain parts of our listening area, there is some drizzle already, but, you know, what I saw is just kind of cloudy. Partly cloudy, 83 degrees temperature-wise today. That's the high temperature. We are expecting showers, okay? So if it's not raining where you are, it's going to rain probably late this afternoon and certainly tonight. Tonight, it might be some drenching stuff. And then cloudy and rainy and 78 degrees tomorrow, Wednesday. And Thursday, much of the same, even like a strong thunderstorm on Thursday with a high temperature getting up to 84 degrees. A little spritz of 2 or 3 maybe hanging around on Friday, but it looks like Saturday and Sunday will be dry and sunny and all the other good stuff that you associate with that. And we certainly need that. We don't want to just go right into September. The weather stinks. The weather should be nice. It's going to be. Okay, eastbound BQE, good morning, is into the LIE, by the way. That's where it's heavy. We have the northbound Cross Island into that UBS Arena area, the right lane block there. GW Bridge, 30 minutes already. Lincoln Tunnel, 35 minutes already. Holland are already. Mass Transit on a close to schedule. Alternate side park moves are in effect, and that's your traffic, and that's your weather. It is 71 degrees. Well, New York City's police fatally shot an apparently emotionally disturbed woman yesterday, shot her dead after she allegedly stabbed two people in Times Square. It was a random and unprovoked attack, and one of her victims, a 32-year-old woman, she died in the hospital. A 68-year-old man was taken to the hospital with life-threatening wounds because he was also stabbed in the abdomen. But nobody knows why she did this. Apparently, she had this particular person. She did have a history of mental problems, but she was never arrested. She was, you know, on the street out there, able to victimize people. In Las Vegas yesterday, took less than a day, but a jury convicted 63-year-old man Dwayne Davis of orchestrating the assassination of Tupac Shakur 30 years ago. When he's sentenced in October, whatever it is probably going to be basically a life sentence. WBLS HD1, New York.
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0: Massachusetts, please, please get out and vote in your primary today. On your ballot are state measures and, of course, Senate, governor, and House nominees. Just a friendly reminder, there are about 63 days left now until the midterm elections, and there are 36 gubernatorial races, 35 Senate races, and all 435 House of Representatives. According to a survey from Pew Research, 7 in 10 Americans say they're dissatisfied with the way democracy is working in the United States. In addition, the New York Times reported last week that the Supreme Court will allow the Trump administration to redistrict mail-in voting ballots, which will add to confusion for the midterm elections on November 3rd. So that should answer your question. You know, Steve Harvey Morning Show, why are you always talking about voting? Why do you guys are always trying to get us out to, you know, to the polls? And this is why, okay?
1: Because it's crucial.
0: This is why. Yes, yeah. This is why, because now they're getting ready to redistrict mail-in votes because they're always messing with our votes. This is why.
2: Right. Yeah.
0: So please,
2: this is not a drill. This we're in crisis mode for
0: democracy.
2: Yes, we are.
0: Yes, we are.
2: You can't sit this one out. We're gonna keep telling you until November 3rd. We're gonna keep telling you to go to the polls,
0: right,
2: to get registered, to check your status. All of these things that you have to do to vote, because if you're complaining about gas prices and grocery prices and inflation and unemployment and health care, the list
0: now's
2: goes
0: your time.
2: On
0: right.
2: The war, the list goes on and on and on, but you're not voting, then you
1: you are part of the problem.
0: Yeah.
1: You are part of your own problem.
0: Right. And no, this is not the presidential election, but we have our civic duty is to vote in all of these elections if we can, and especially the midterms. You see what they're doing? They're redistricting. They're doing all this stuff. They don't want us to vote. So that means our votes matter. That's what that means. They're very crucial.
1: If they're going through this much work, what does that mean?
0: Exactly.
3: Right.
0: You matter.
3: Right.
0: Your vote matters. Your one vote matters, you know,
2: because if it didn't matter, why are you trying to take it away? If it didn't matter, what's all this about? Like you just said, Tommy, what's all this for if it didn't matter?
3: If you hear the word redistrict, it's affecting you.
0: Yes, it is. Yes, it is. Yes, it is.
3: Redistrict.
0: So, right. Yeah. So don't forget, Massachusetts, please get out and vote today. All right. We need you.
1: Boston.
0: We need you in these midterms. All of that. We need you. Yeah, 7 in 10 Americans say they're dissatisfied with the way the democracy is working. So show that. Let us know that. Let them know that at the polls. Yeah, I think it's 10 out of 10.
1: They lying about that. They lying about that too. It's 9 out of 10.
0: I think it's 10 out of 10. All right, guys, please get out and vote. Coming up at 34 minutes after the hour, we will have more of the Steve Harvey Morning Show right after this.
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18: You know who I can't stand? I can't stand Top Dog. 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I turned on the TV. I seen a commercial on my TV. He got billboards up everywhere. You can't get away from him. 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He's everywhere. Now he's sponsoring stuff. You seen it coming down the timeline. Can't get away from him. We get it. Then the guy on the radio, I really hate him. 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It drives me crazy. I be driving. I be trying to snatch the radio out the car when he come on. He irritates me. Then my kids. He got my kids in it. My kids walking around talking about they gonna bite me. Then my dog looking at him funny like, I'm ready to get rid of you too. Get away from me.

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0: at? I call her Ronnie. I call Veronica Ronnie. I mean, that's my little nickname to her.
1: I'm all right, but up there.
0: Well, hold on, Ronnie.
1: Ain't
0: Ronnie.
1: No
0: hold on, she right here.
1: She's right where?
0: She's right here. Right here.
1: Put her on the phone.
0: Okay, cool, man. Here, cool. But can I tell you what she's saying?
1: I don't want to hear what she said. I want her on the phone right now.
0: Okay, but can I tell you what she's telling me to tell you?
1: She ain't telling you to tell me a thing. Because the only thing that you're going to be getting is my foot up your.
0: Okay, but Ronnie want me to tell you this, man. Just listen to me, Terrence. She wants me to tell you that this is nephew Tommy from the Steve Harvey Morning Show. You just got pranked by your wife, Veronica.
1: You know what? I don't play this. I'm going to all y'all up here, man. I'm going to all y'all up. I'm going to give you an old school whooping. Y'all ain't even right for this.
0: Hey, let me ask you this, man. What is the baddest, and I mean the baddest, radio show in the land?
1: You already know. The Steve Harvey Morning Show.
0: I hate to say it, but I do this for a living. That's what I do. Prank. I prank for a living. It is what it is. All right. Roanoke, this same kind of stupid is coming your way. The same kind of stupid. Hello, get your tickets. Woo! I might buy one to see myself. I ain't lying.
2: You could get in free.
0: I can get a comp.
2: All right, nephew, thank you. Coming up next, it is my strawberry letter. The subject, he wants me to share him with women at church. What? We'll get into that right after this.
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2: Okay. It's 72 degrees right now, 72 degrees, and it's cloudy, okay? In some places it's drizzling, but, you know, mostly it's just cloudy in our area for now, but we are expecting showers to move in. They're coming our way sometime this afternoon, late this afternoon, and tonight is supposed to be like another one of those deluge things. Okay, cloudy and rainy and 75 degrees tomorrow, Wednesday, and looks like Thursday will also be, kind of cloudy, and we might even have a thunderstorm or two or three on Thursday, getting up to 84 degrees. And Friday looks like it might be slightly wet. Saturday and Sunday, though, look like it'll be dry and sunny. On the roads right now, we have the eastbound BQE slow into the LIE. The northbound Cross Island, still around that UBS arena, the right lane block there. GW Bridge, 35 minutes. Lincoln, 40 minutes already. Holland, 40 minutes. Mass Transit on a close to schedule. Alternate site park rules are in effect, and that's your traffic, that's your weather. And this is Ann Tripp. The Supreme Court ruled yesterday that Donald Trump can finish up the construction of that $400 million White House ballroom that he just demolished the side of the White House for. In other words, he can continue to remake the U.S. Capitol in his own image using

0: the unprecedented executive powers that the right-wing Republican-controlled legislature and Supreme Court have apparently provided him. Get this, some royal insiders feel that Prince William might want to come across as not so racist and nasty to his brother's wife, as the black members of the Commonwealth witnessing the over-the-top racist royal family, which allowed and even fed the British media nasty stories on everything the princess did, Princess Markle I'm talking about, or didn't do, how she dressed, how she didn't dress, seemed to be starting to pull away from the UK. The latest example, now Antigua and Barbuda, has stopped making its pledge of allegiance to the king. They won't like that. WBLS HD1, New York.
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0: 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We could be reading your letter live on the air, just like we're going to read this one right here, right now. And you never know, it could be yours.
1: It could be yours. Buckle up and hold on tight. We got it for you. Here it is, Strawberry Letter.
0: All right, thank you, nephew. The subject is, he wants me to share him with women at church. Dear Stephen Shirley, my husband and I have been married for 12 years, and he is on just about every committee at our church, so he's always doing something for ladies at our church. He does not offer to take me with him, even though I complain that he does not spend time with me like he used to. He told me that it's part of his calling to serve others. He likes to mirror what our pastor does, so he'll drop everything to go help the single women, the single church women, do odd jobs around the house. Just like Saturday, he went to change out the filters in a single church member's air conditioner. He came in late and said the unit was in the attic and he had trouble getting to it. While he is gone helping others, he doesn't answer my calls at all, but he will text me when he's headed home. He won't ever tell me why he ignored my calls while he was out. We don't have any children together, but he has a teen son that he also uses as an excuse to get out of the house. Recently, he said he was going to chaperone a youth event at the Fellowship Hall, but his son said the event was postponed. My husband never told me the event didn't happen. I overlook a lot of what he does, but when it comes to the women at church, I don't like sharing him. I don't understand why he has to fix things for them or help them out around the house. It is taking my patience to a new level, but he keeps on telling me to stop being selfish. Is he using the word to his advantage? Do you think that he is really doing the Lord's work, or is he a cheater? All right. I know you wrote us. You already know the answer. You know what's going on. Nothing you've said in this letter makes any sense. Nothing. Who does this kind of stuff but a cheater? Okay, all the red flags are there, but you are ignoring them, as we women often do. We collect them. We see the signs. They're right there. he doesn't answer any phone calls when you call him. All of that. We see him, but we ignore them. He's putting all these women, all these so-called church women, before you. Before his family, before his household. I bet you have stuff in your own house that needs fixing. But he's out there taking care of the single women at the church, saying that this is the Lord's work. Come on now, this is not right. So the question comes right back to you. Why are you allowing him to do this? Why don't you step up? Why don't you say something? He's taking you for granted. He's ignoring you. He is not doing the Lord's work. Whatever his name is, your husband's name is, he's doing his own selfish work. This is not right. And you know this is not, has nothing to do with the Lord. Tommy, what you got?
2: I am Hezekiah, the holy helper. I said I am Hezekiah, the holy helper. And it is my job to help these ladies at the church that's going through some stress and going through some problems. I got a call. I say I got a call from Sister Darlene. She's having some issues with her vocal cord. I went over there. I said I went over there and I touched them vocal cords. Good God Almighty, she doing good now. I was on my way home coming back to you, but I got another call. Storm, I'm sorry, but Sister Connie called. A slats under her bed keep falling. I went over there and got them slats back on track. We tried them slats out to make sure they don't fall no more. I was on my way.
3: Yes,
2: I said I was on my way to see you. I was coming home, baby. But Sister Bernadine gave me a call. She's having problems getting her girdle on. I went over there. Yes, I did. And I got behind Sister Girdle and pulled that girdle and got on up in there. Now she can go on about her business. I was on my way home, but I got another call.
3: Come on,
2: Sister
3: Pastor.
2: Faith. I said, Sister Faye, she gave me a call. Said she needed to get her back waxed because she got hair growing. I went over there and I waxed that back. I waxed that back. I was a back waxer all evening long.
0: Careful, Pastor. Yeah.
2: Yes. Sometimes in our ministries, we have people that don't agree with what we're doing. Mm-hmm. But me, yeah. I am Hezekiah, the Holy Helper. And when I get a call, when Hezekiah gets a call and they need me and these women are in distress, I will come. I will drop everything that I am doing and come as quickly as I can. All right? Yes. So if there's any women out there that need some help from Hezekiah, the Holy Helper, please don't hesitate to call 1-877-29-STEVE. That's 877-29-STEVE. And all I want you to ask for Hezekiah, the Holy Helper, and leave me a message on what it is you need me to do. All right? And I'm going to check that tomorrow. Now, that's Hezekiah, the Holy Helper, 877-29-STEVE, and I am here to help you for whatever you need. All right? It doesn't matter what time. If it's 2 in the morning, 3 in the morning, 4, call Hezekiah. Help is on the way.
0: All right, Pastor. Hang on. coming up at 23 minutes after the hour, we'll come back and recap this strawberry letter. He wants me to share him with other women at the church. We'll get back into it right after this.
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17: Okay, well, it's 72 degrees. We're making some drizzle now in our area. We're on our way to 83 degrees today. So the temperature is cool. It's still in keeping with the late summer, but it's going to be also kind of rainy and drizzly, which kind of makes it feel like spring, or look like spring. Showers tonight, some really damaging rain in the end. And then cloudy and rainy and 78 degrees tomorrow, Wednesday. And then some more rain kind of hanging around for Thursday, getting up to 84 degrees. Looks like Friday will be mostly clear, but we might have a spritz or two or three. So just, you know, be aware of that. And then the weekend, which should be, you know, what we really focus on around this time, Labor Day weekend, it's going to be, you know, kind of nice. It's going to be probably sunny, and the forecast is for sunny and dry weather, okay? GW Bridge, 50 minutes already. Lincoln Tunnel, 55 minutes. You know, Holland around 55 minutes as well. Mass Transit on close to schedule. Alternate side parking was there in effect. And that's your traffic, everybody. That's your weather. It's 74 degrees. New York City police say they had to fatally shoot an apparently emotionally disturbed woman after she allegedly stabbed two people in Times Square in random and unprovoked attacks, like for no reason. One victim, a 32-year-old woman, died at the hospital. The other victim was a 68-year-old man taken to the hospital with life-threatening injuries. Both were stabbed in the abdomen. The suspect then, they say, fled north toward the NYPD substation in Times Square. They had to run after her, find her, and they finally did. Two knives were recovered from the scene. The NYPD also released a photo of the recovered weapons. The suspect then went up 7th Avenue again toward 40 Deuce and it was getting ready to really stab some other people when they stopped her. Her name was Paula Cisneros, and she has unfortunately been killed, but police officers say they gave her all the opportunity they could to put it down, to put that weapon down, and she did not. She did not. WBLS HD1 New York.
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1: Okay, and hey, happy birthday to WBLS's very, very own Lenny Green. That's right, a little sexy Lenny Green. Happy birthday, Lenny. Okay, it's 74 degrees, and there's drizzle in parts of our listening area, but basically it's just kind of cloudy. It's just a little muggy, and it's one of those days it feels like it's going to rain. You know, the old folks would say, you feel like it rain, my joints, I can tell it's going. Yeah, you feel like it's going to rain, and it is, okay? Partly cloudy, 83 degrees today. With showers expected late this afternoon and certainly tonight. And tonight, things could be kind of heavy, okay? Kind of heavy out there. All right, and going to be like 78 degrees tomorrow, Wednesday, with some rain, and then maybe some more rain on Thursday with a high 84 degrees. And Friday, maybe just a spritz kind of left over. But looks like the weekend, at this point anyway, should be sunny and dry. Dry, that's right. On the roads right now, we got the northbound Van Wyck slowing to Atlantic Avenue. The right lane is blocked. The westbound LIE slowing to Maurice Avenue. The center lane is blocked, so that's a squeeze to your left and a squeeze to your right. And then we have the GW Bridge. Well, nobody's really there, like 15-20 minutes. Same for the Lincoln, about maybe 25 minutes. Holland around 25 to 30 minutes maybe, because, you know, a lot of folks are off for this weekend, you know, taking off that last big weekend of the summer. Mass Transit on the close to schedule. Alternate side park rules are in effect. That's your traffic and that's your weather, and this is Ann Tripp. And this is a concerning report. It's just come out that singer Lionel Richie checked himself into a hospital a couple of months ago, actually, over an abundance of caution after feeling dizzy on stage. That was in June. Richie was reported.

0: hardly performing with Earth, Wind & Fire. They're doing a concert together when he suddenly postponed a couple of shows after falling ill or feeling ill anyway. The 70-year-old singer returned to the stage June 30th, but he checked himself into the hospital again apparently this past weekend with the stated reason exhaustion. His next concert date is September 26th in San Francisco, and we wish him well. WBLS HD1 New York.
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12: This is from CK on Steve Harvey FM. CK says...
13: Calvin Klein.
12: Yeah. He wrote us. Yeah.
13: He listens. Thank you, Calvin.
14: Okay. I used to wear his jeans. Go ahead.
13: Yeah. All right. Calvin says, occasionally I let my roommate borrow my car because hers isn't very reliable. We live in a small town and my car is pretty recognizable. And twice now, I've had people approach me because of something I supposedly did on the road. The first time, a guy angrily asked me why I'd been riding his bumper. And the second time, someone confronted me in a parking lot about cutting her off the day before. After the second incident, I told my roommate she couldn't borrow my car anymore. Now, she's mad because she relies on it occasionally and says I'm overreacting to a couple of random people. But I don't particularly enjoy having strangers confront me over things I didn't do. Am I wrong?
14: You are not wrong.
13: No.
14: She got the Uber or walk. I'm sorry.
13: Yeah.
14: And it can't be that many people in this town. It ain't but 18 people in there. Everybody knows each other. So, and she done ran over half of them. So no, you don't get the damn car.
13: She obviously has road rage. Yes.
12: Karen, what's your problem?
13: If two people have come up to you, no, come on, no. Keep your car. Because she's reckless. She is reckless with it. Yeah.
15: Well, Shirley, let me ask you about this, Shirley. The car, though. How come everybody recognized just this car?
13: He says it's pretty recognizable.
15: Yeah.
13: So it's either the color or
15: something.
13: What? Some hydraulics on it. What?
12: Some rims.
14: Ain't but 30 cars, Junior. This town is not that big.
13: All right, we have time for another one, guys. This is from Donovan.
14: Did you run over the mayor this morning? Why did you run over?
13: Yes.
15: You need to slow down. Approach me.
13: Put your car in the shop and get it fixed. You can't ride my car anymore. Drive my car anymore. All right, this is from Donovan on Steve Harvey FM. Donovan writes, my mother is intruding into my dating life. I've been dating a girl for a couple of months, but we're not at the girlfriend-boyfriend phase yet. A few weeks ago, we were out on a date, and we just happened to run into my mother. The two hit it off, they got a little chatty, and eventually exchanged numbers and all of that. Ever since, my mom is inviting her everywhere, like we're married or something. I don't even know if I like this girl that much. If my mother doesn't back off, there's no way this dating situation will evolve beyond what it is, and it's driving me crazy. Get your mama, dog.
14: You're going to have to talk to your mama and tell your mama she's being a little too pushy, and she's all up in your world, and you ain't even made a decision. Mm-hmm, tell your mama to just back off a little bit. Like, sometimes mama's got to be, you know, taken down a notch on something like this. This is too much.
13: Yeah. What can I do about it? Much. He wants to know. Well, so how
14: you need to talk to your mama.
13: How would you say it?
14: My mama don't do that. My mama be in the gym.
13: So
14: okay, here's how you do it.
13: Yeah.
14: Here's how you do it. Mama, I really not sure if this is the one. I really don't want you getting, you know, real close to her and it winds up not being the one for me. So could you just chill for a minute?
13: I really like her. We hit it off. We exchanged.
14: Now, I done told you, Mama. I done told you now.
15: Oh.
14: I'm sorry. This is my friend.
13: She's my friend.
15: Right. Yeah, at that point, y'all have some funeral services y'all will be attending.
13: Yes, because she would have knocked him out.
15: Yeah, because that tone got real.
12: That tone for once.
14: It went up.
13: Junior, how would you handle it? Because
15: I'm still my mama's phone and delete the phone number. You gonna stop calling, huh?
14: I like that.
12: Oh, I like that too, Junior.
15: You gotta take that number out your mama's phone.
13: Uh-huh.
12: So you wouldn't even talk to your mama. You would just say, Mama, let me see your phone real quick.
15: My mama done did that to me before. I didn't went over there for a holiday and my ex-girlfriend was in the kitchen cooking. I'm gonna eat then. I'm not.
12: Really?
15: Yeah.
13: She and your mom got really close.
15: Yeah, they got really close.
14: Uh-huh.
12: So you told your mom though? Yeah, what ended up happening?
15: I took the number out the phone. That's how I know to do it.
13: Oh, you did that. Okay, exactly that.
15: Yeah, she ain't called her since. She's still looking for that number.
13: We'll have more of the Steve Harvey Morning Show coming up in 20 minutes after, right after this.
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8: Okay, 74 degrees. It's climbing. We're actually expected to climb to around 83 degrees later on this afternoon. And then you'll have some clouds, but some sun, and then it'll start raining a little bit. That's what the forecast is. Spritzing later in this afternoon, and then really, really dragging rain tonight. That's what we're expecting anyway. We'll hope that maybe it misses us a little bit, but, you know, the streets do need a little watering and cleaning, don't they? Cloudy, rainy, and 75 degrees on Wednesday, and Thursday up to around 84 degrees, and we're expecting even some thunder showers on Wednesday. On the traffic scene right now, we have the George Washington Bridge, only about 15 to 20 minutes. A lot of folks have already come in, the ones that are coming in. Everybody else is off. This is Labor Day weekend, and Labor Day week, Lincoln Tunnel, about 25 to 30 minutes. Holland, around 30 minutes, and that's just about it. Mass Transit on close to schedule. Alternate side parking rules in effect, and that's your traffic. That's your weather. Is 74 degrees. In Vegas yesterday, took less than a day, actually only 3 hours. A jury convicted a 63-year-old man named Dwayne Davis of orchestrating the assassination of Tupac Shakur 30 years ago. Davis, whose street name was Keffi D, was supposedly some sort of gang leader. He bragged for years, apparently, even in a book, that he was responsible for Tupac's death. And although some of his friends said he was just an old crack addict, his lawyer claimed that he was merely pretending to look big time and sell his book. Jurors took him at his word. 3 hours to believe him and convict him of first-degree murder with a deadly weapon. Keffi D is to hear his sentence on October 13th with a possible maximum term of life in prison, but he's already 63 years old, so, you know, sometimes any kind of time in prison might be the end for him. Some royal insiders feel that Prince William might want to come across as not so racist and nasty to his brother's wife, as black members of the Commonwealth witnessing the over-the-top racist royal family and allowing and even feeding the British media nasty stories about Princess Markle kind of seemed to be like trying to pull away from the UK. The latest example, now Antigua and Barbuda have stopped making the Pledge of Allegiance to the King. He said, forget that. WBLS HD1, New York.
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1: Okay, it's not a day that people are walking away, but I tell you what, a lot of people are walking away from work, okay, because this is kind of like the Labor Day weekend. A lot of folks are not coming in. They're home. They're, eating hot dogs. I know I wish I had a few. 74 degrees is the temperature right now, and we're going to go up to around 83 degrees later on this afternoon. We are expecting drizzle, turning to rain, turning to a whole lot of rain, okay, by the evening. Cloudy and rainy and 75 degrees tomorrow, Wednesday, and somewhat on Thursday, kind of is also a wet kind of time, getting up to 84 degrees. The good news is that Friday, Saturday, and Sunday look like they're going to be dry and sunny stuff, okay? On the traffic scene right now, we've got the northbound Van Wyck, a little Van Wacky at Atlantic Avenue, right lane block there, westbound LIE, slow into Maurice Avenue, squeeze left and right because your problem is in the center. GW Bridge about 15 minutes, Lincoln Tunnel about maybe 20, if that, and Holland around 15 to 20, Mass Transit on a close to schedule, alternate site park rules in effect, and that's your traffic, and that's your weather, and this is AmTrip. The Supreme Court ruled yesterday that Donald Trump can finish the construction of that $400 million White House ballroom, you know, the part of the White House that he destroyed. In other words, he can continue to remake the U.S. Capitol in his image, using the unprecedented executive powers that the right-wing Republican-controlled legislature and the Supreme Court have provided him with. And the beat goes on. Okay, get this one. Donald Trump is now demanding that all Canadian companies doing business in the United States move to the United States immediately, especially if they want to avoid his newly imposed 50% tariff. Canada is this country's second largest trading partner, reportedly conducting close to $900 billion with a B dollars in economic activity each and every year. So Donald Trump said, you want to do business with us? You want to avoid tariff? Move here. WBLS HD1 New York.
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12: Hey, what's up? This is Johnny Gill.

going on? Good morning. It's your Radio Love Deja Vu hanging out with you. Yes, we are entering into a brand new month. Is the summer over? No, it is not, but I feel like the tides are changing and it's shifted. Hey, listen, we're going to shift to commercial-free music. How about it? I've got Juvenile, I got Carl Thomas, I got Miss Ann up in here harassing me. No, we're going to have a good time as we kick off the day. Even tickets a little later for you to see this guy, Chris Breezy. It's on 107.5 WBLS.

must confess, I'm not really ready to put on jackets and boots yet. That's why I still got my arms out, okay? I don't care if it's September 1st, but I do care if it's your birthday, if you're celebrating an anniversary or a job promotion. I do care about that. Matter of fact, I want to shout it out. Call me up, 212-545-1075. 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

0: 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Who's this?
1: Jolie. I would like to wish Lenny Green a happy birthday. And I'm just celebrating life. 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
0: It's definitely all good. 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

0: Babe, just kicking it on that remix with Jermaine Dupri. It's WBLS. We're laying back, kicking it, and enjoying the ride and this thing called life. Thanking God for another day. Amen and amen again. It's time for the birthdays and celebrations. We already shouted out our very own Lenny Green. One time for Zendaya turning 30. Gloria Estefan is 69. Lily Tomlin is 87. Barry Gibb of the Bee Gees is 80. You got Spiggy McNice turning 56. Boney James is 65. And let's go to our BLS lives. Who's this? And what are you celebrating today?
1: 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My name is Sharon. 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
17: 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Two taps later, Claire says nope to the charge and Wells Fargo is on the case. 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
14: Yo, open up, man.
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14: The girl next door, you know? 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
14: All right.

wasn't me. Well, it is me, Deja Vu, hanging out with you on this Sister Girl Tuesday. Brand new month up in this piece, and we are ready to get into it. Okay, I've got music from Toni Braxton, from Sherelle and Alexander O'Neal, and baby, I've got that tea. Drama, father suing son all over some dollars. I'll give you all that and more as we keep it rocking right now on WBLS. Turn up and share dance. Faith Evans is on Tri-State.

0: Yeah, listen, I've been in here dancing the whole song. Y'all, when you're dropping it like it's hot in between the songs, baby, you get a little out of breath. I just did my little cardio for the day. Meantime, let's rewind it back on this Deja Vu show with WBLS, spilling that tea to something that happened 25 years ago. We lost Aaliyah, right? Well, you know her uncle, Barry Hankerson? Well, he was the one who's over that Black Ground Records. He was her label exec and all that. And her cousin, Jomo, was hired and compensated to actually coordinate travel for Aaliyah. How do I know all this? Because it's in a lawsuit. Father is suing son, or son is suing father, and he's like, you're the reason why Aaliyah died because you didn't handle your business. And he's like, Dad, you owe me money from all these projects. It is crazy. I'm like, what in the LL Cool J? Out there in the D, okay? What's going on in Detroit? But not the only thing happening out there. Remember Aretha Franklin? We lost her, what, 2013? Something like that. Do you know her sons are still arguing over the will? Baby, are y'all kidding me? Well, if y'all don't put some respect on that lady, R-E-S-P-E-C-T, they're still over here arguing. Meanwhile, no arguments coming from my girl Mariah Carey, who's had her share of family drama, but she's got all kinds of good drama going on. New music is set to be dropping soon. Hey, keep it here on WBLS while I catch my breath and give you more music in minutes.
1: 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This is Lady Green from the Quiet Storm inviting you to join me tonight starting at 7 p.m. as I serve you that ear candy that you love, baby. I'm dropping all your favorite slow jams. Like this.
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Tony Braxton, Breathe Again on WBLS. I don't think I can breathe again because everybody's watching me. They're trying to see again, see what we're doing. Did you hear that the new Apple iPods or EarPods are going to have cameras on them? Why are you trying to watch me as I'm listening to stuff? What? I don't get it. We'll keep you posted, though. It's WBLS, about to blow your mind.

0: Donnell Jones, you know what's up. It's 107.5 WBLS on this Deja Vu show. And you know what? We didn't know what was up with our guy, Colin Kaepernick, on this day back in 2016. It was 10 years ago, September 1st. We didn't know that his whole life was going to change at a preseason game where he decided to take a knee to talk about and make a symbol for social and environmental injustice. What was going on, right? Do you know this whole thing changed this guy's whole trajectory of his livelihood, his whole career, everything? It's been 10 years during that national anthem that he took that stand against police brutality, and it just showed this ugly side of what has been ongoing even ever since, in my opinion. Well, he's going to be coming out with a whole memoir September 15th to talk all about that. But let's just think about the sacrifice that this young man made in his career and how it shifted everything in his purpose. And it's now been to be able to fight injustice alongside what's going on. He's been donating money and making a pledge to grassroots communities and social justice groups, and we cannot wait to hear what he has to say in that book. Think about what Colin Kaepernick did just to start fighting for things that are still we're fighting for even now. It changed his entire career. That was history making for real and still ongoing. That's what we do for Knowledge is Power. Keep it on WBLS. I'm going to school you some more with an entire hour of commercial-free music. And don't forget to cop Colin's book when it comes out September 16th.
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Beyonce, Drunk in Love on WBLS. It's Deja Vu. Drunk off of this music, man. While you're getting your grub on, your hustle on, all that good stuff, we are keeping you company. Got Chris Brown.

0: Be sure to keep BLS on while you at work. 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
1: Dirty South. Uh-huh. 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

0: Do y'all understand the chokehold that Bobby Brown had us in? Say what? 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What's going on?
1: Today is one of my good friend's birthday.
0: Okay, who's that? What's her name?
1: Her name is Raina Hall.
0: Okay, we'll shout out to Raina. And who are you?
1: I'm Joy.
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Cardi B, ghetto superstar. It's WBLS of the Deja Vu Show. But it looks like Russell Wilson and his wife Sierra are true superstars when it comes down to business. Did you hear they just got into like some kind of horse racing or whatever? Their two-year-old colt won first game out, $115,000, our first race out. 1-2 stepping all the way to that finish line. It's WBLS.

0: True Hill told me on 107.5 WBLS. It's the Deja Vu Show, and this is the time where I get you to call in to tell me what's going on with the topic that we are getting into. And since it's lunchtime, I'm trying to figure out what I'm eating for lunch. But I started thinking about things that I didn't want, and it made me think about the stuff that I could not stand when my mama would cook for dinner. You know, back in the day, you had to eat what was placed before you, or you just weren't eating at all, right? Yo, when I would come home and she would have either like the salmon or mackerel cakes. I hated those things. Of course, now folks get, you know, fancy and call them salmon croquettes. I hated that. I'm like, yo, just give me some noodles. Let me just eat some noodles. You ain't eating nothing unless you eat this. I'm going to bed hungry then. I'm sorry. And what about liver and onions? I could not. I as I got older, I tried to drown it, you know, in gravy and some hot sauce. Girl, you will never catch that touching my plate again as an adult. I want to know. Call me up. Tell me, was that one meal that your parents, your mama, your auntie, grandma used to make, and you just could not stand it? 212-545-1075. Let's talk about it. Holla at your sister, and we'll put you right on the air for So What You Saying. You know, it's a lot to ask someone to stand outside in a football stadium all night in October? What?
1: But what if it was Usher and Chris Brown asking?
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16: 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This includes abuse in a New York City school, at a camp, in a foster care facility, in a hospital, as well as other entities in New York City. Whether the misconduct was committed by a teacher, coach, school staff member, prison guard, or an employee, you may be eligible to take legal action and hold

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0: dishwasher so clean, but what about that food? What is it hitting on? We're talking about the meals you used to hate back in the day. So what you saying?
1: Oh, my God. This is Juanita from the Bronx. She used to make lima beans and put smoked neck bones in them. And I hate, even to today, I hate lima beans.
0: Are you now, serious? That sounds like some good eating to me, Juanita. Come on.
1: But lima, I don't like lima beans. And then she used to make okra, too. So
0: now,
1: those
0: okra,
1: two,
0: yeah. Okra had a whole different texture. Yeah.
1: Yes. Those are the two worst meals that she used to make that I just could not eat. I could even stomach the liver because I heard what you said.
0: Yes.
1: I could even stomach the liver with the sautéed onions, put some, you know,
0: right,
1: gravy
0: right.
1: On
0: that's
1: rice.
0: It.
1: But the lima beans and the okra, no bueno.

0: Ashanti, always on time. It's WBLS, and it's time to go to my BLS lines to see, was that mood or that food that you hated to eat that your mom or grandma or auntie used to make back in the day?
1: Hi, Deja. This is Kim from New Jersey, North New Jersey. And my grandmother used to cook dinners for me and my brothers and sisters. And the one thing I hated was she made those peas, those green peas.
0: Those green peas!
1: I used to chew them up and spit them out in a napkin and put them in the garbage.
0: Did you ever get caught?
1: Yes, I did. And then you know what? She would not let us drink our lemonade. She should leave it on the counter until we finished.
0: Granny did not play about drinking while you were eating
1: Granny
0: that food.
1: Granny did not play. She did not play.
2: Hey, yeah, this is Larry from the BX. How you doing, Deja?
0: Hey, so what you saying about the meal you hated?
2: Pig feet and rice. Oh, my God. That was the most disgusting thing I ever had.
0: Pig feet and rice together. Wow.
2: Yeah, pig feet and white rice was the greatest one. The pigs. All I could think of was these pigs walking around in these feet and y'all put them in pots?
0: You are funny, Larry. Yo, thank you for calling, man. 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

0: New edition talking that candy girl on WBLS. I got my sister girl Pat Brown from Brownsville. What was that meal you said you hated to eat back in the day?
1: Those yellow turnips, rutabagas.
0: Oh my gosh, but you know what? I used to love me some rutabagas now.
1: Not me.
0: Not at all, huh?
1: I still don't eat them to today, and I'm 67 years old.
0: Oh, that must have really scarred you back then.
1: Yes, it did. I used to feed them to my dog.
0: Lord of mercy. Listen, we've been talking all this crazy stuff with the food, but I have a $100 Stop and Shop gift card, so you can go to the grocery store and buy whatever you want and fix it how you like it. You don't have to eat what mama used to make you eat. Eat what you want to eat. Compliments of us. 212-545-1075. Call a number 7. You'll be a winner with BLS.

0: Hey, you rock my world. It's 107.5 WBLS rocking with you on this midday. I've been having fun. You know, we've been talking all your tea, talking about the food you can't stand, and even giving away prizes like a $100 Stop and Shop gift card. Actually, let me go to my BLS lines to make that happen. Hello?
1: Hey, good afternoon.
0: Hi there. Who am I talking to?
1: This is Jasmine.
0: Jasmine, you're calling number 7.
1: You're not here. Wow. That's awesome.
0: Where are you calling from today, Jasmine?
1: I'm on my way to work. I'm driving. I'm in Queens, but I'm from Brooklyn.
0: Okay, you better rep your set. But listen, you just got yourself a $100 Stop and Shop gift card. We were talking about the food that you hated to eat that your mom or auntie or grandma used to make back in the day. Is there a particular meal that you just could not get down with?
1: Yes, yes, yes. So mine was actually the okra. My grandmother would make okra. Oh, my goodness. I couldn't eat it for nothing. And it was so slimy, so no, okra was the deal for me.
0: Well, you can skip the okra, but get whatever you want to with this $100 gift card from Stop and Shop with the lower prices, all right?
1: Yes, great, that's great. Thank you so much.
0: Congratulations, sis. Tell us the station that just made you a winner.
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0: Let me tell you, that sample right there of the Big Payback, what? Come on! Total rocked it. Of course, can't you see? It's WBLS on the Deja Vu Show. You don't have to see. All you got to do is sit back, relax, and hear all the dope jams like this Queen Bee.
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0: 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Listen, I'm giving you the hustler's tips. Now, we're talking about ways to get our money up. And I want you to know, for my folks who are grown and sexy, my sexy exes, my millennials, you know, you might be like, yo, I'm just too old to try and do some of this stuff. But I want you to think in terms of target demographics. You know, certain people and certain companies target certain demographics. That means you could be the person they're looking for to be the one to spearhead this next campaign that they have. Don't count yourself out. There was a woman who was making like $70,000 in her corporate job or whatever. She got let go, and within a couple of years, she made $500,000. Now, is that normal? No, but you could get some extra money to supplement your income. So let's just talk about it. If you are Gen Z, you're talking to them, they're ages 14 to 29 right now. Millennials are ages 30 to 45. That could be you up in there. You know what I mean? Gen X, 45 or 46 to 80. So you could be talking to a vast amount of people by just what you know and the knowledge that you can bring to that campaign. I'm just trying to help you out as you're getting online and creating that content, all right? Hey, that's your hustler's tip on this Deja Vu show with WBLS.
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7: You know who I can't stand? I can't stand Top Dog. 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I turned on the TV. I seen a commercial on my TV. He got billboards up everywhere. You can't get away from him. He on the sides of buses. He's everywhere. Now he's sponsoring stuff. You seen it coming down the timeline. Can't get away from him. We get it. Then the guy on the radio, I really hate him. His voice is irritating, it drives me crazy. I be driving, I be trying to snatch the radio out the car when he come on. He irritates me. Then my kids, he got my kids in it. My kids walking around talking about they gonna bite me. Then my dog, looking at him funny like, I'm ready to get rid of you too. Get away from me. Please deliver this message to Top Dog. Tell him whatever point you was trying to prove, you proved it. 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

I don't think you have to look no further, because I'm right here.

Joe is doing all the things your man won't do. It's 107.5 WBLS with me, Deja Vu. Now, before I get out of here, I was supposed to be giving away some tickets for your guys, Usher and Chris Brown. Now, I have some tickets right now for caller number 7, but you got to answer my trivia question, and we're going to be talking about times in different songs. You have to answer the 3 trivia questions to get this pair of tickets. Caller number 7 to play my game. Holla at me right now on BLS.

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1: Got you bouncing again. It's 107.5 WBLS. Having a good time up in here. About to bounce out. I got things to do. Got to go get my little acupuncture stuff done. But that's enough for today, okay? But wait a minute. Should I give away some tickets? Chris Brown and Usher. Oh, my gosh. Let's go to my BLS line and see if I can find a winner. Hello.
2: Hello. Hi.
1: Hi there. Who's this?
2: This is Shalimar. I'm calling for the trivia question to get the Chris Brown and Usher tickets.
1: All right, Shalimar. Where are you calling from?
2: I'm calling from Brooklyn, New York.
1: Okay. It's a three-parter. So you got to get all three right to get these tickets, okay?
2: Okay.
1: All right. And it's going to be about time. So if it's going to be a time in the song, you got to tell me the exact time. Here we go. What time was Pretty Ricky on the hotline having a phone conversation?
2: 5 a.m.
1: What time was somebody paging the Notorious B.I.G. in his song Warning?
2: 5 a.m.
1: But no, it was an exact time. What was it?
2: 5:46.
1: Who is that?
2: That's my husband.
1: And what time was Usher in his drop top cruising the streets?
2: It's 7 o'clock on the dot. I'm in my drop top.
1: Hey, come on. Yes, you're my winner. Congratulations. Yay! Man, help in the background. All right, listen. You got your tickets. You are going to see Usher and Chris Brown.
2: Woo-hoo! Yay!
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2: Yes, we are outside, girl.
1: Congratulations. Hey, tell us the station that just made you a winner.
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6: You know who I can't stand? I can't stand Top Dog. Every time I turn on the radio, I hear him. Now he's on TV. I turned on the TV. I seen a commercial on my TV. He got billboards up everywhere. You can't get away from him. He on the sides of buses. He's everywhere. Now he's sponsoring stuff. You seen it coming down the timeline. Can't get away from him. We get it. Then the guy on the radio. I really hate him. His voice is irritating. It drives me crazy. I be driving. I be trying to snatch the radio out the car when he comes.

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15: Hey, what's up? This is Johnny Gill.

I hope you are doing fine on this Tuesday. What's up? It's just Nick hanging out with you. Kicking off 107 minutes of your favorite R&B. We got all the hits, baby. Plus, I'll tell you how to win these tickets to see Chris Brown and Usher. It's VLS.

0: I'm freaky, freaky, and I ain't the one that's ever made you feel gay. Yeah.
1: 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A little Chris Brown for you. It depends with a little Usher sample on there. And you know, they are coming back a second time around to the Tri-State at the MetLife Stadium October 15th. I've got tickets to give away inside my show today. I'll tell you, it's coming up soon, just not now. Gotta keep listening to win. It's WVLS.

All right, listen, I'm not trying to be braggadocious, but I just found out I got some tickets to see Erykah Badu on the show today as well. So that's Chris Brown and Usher and Erykah Badu. Keep listening and win.

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Hope you're having a great Tuesday. It's yours truly, Just Nick, and R&B lovers. This one is big. Anita Baker is teasing new music. The 8-time Grammy winner recently dropped a little preview called Forever, and she said it is on the way. It has been 20 years since we've gotten a full project from her, so I'm excited to hear what's going to be on this new project, and you know we're going to play the snippets for New Music Monday. Here it is on BLS with Sweet Love.

The soundtrack of your lives is right here in WBLS inside 107 minutes of commercial-free music. Shout out to Boyz II Men. Do you know that this song knocked their song, I'll Make Love to You, out of the number one charts and became number one? It's WBLS.

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1: 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What up, New York?
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hanging out inside the Just Nick Show. Listen, Brooklyn showed out for the King of Pop this past weekend. Shout out to Spike Lee, who brought BK Loves MJ back to Fort Greene Park on Michael Jackson's birthday. When I say thousands of fans came together to celebrate what would have been his 68th birthday, it was crazy. One time for DJ Spinner, who kept the park moving for 7 hours. I was out there, my little girl, and oh my God, we had on our Michael Jackson t-shirts. It was amazing.

Speaking of Outkast and Andre 3000, the mother of his children, Erykah Badu, is going to be taking over Forest Hills Stadium in Queens. And I'm about to open up these phone lines right now. And if you want to go, 212-545-1075. You know she's about to drop a new album. So I need all my Erykah Badu fans to the front. Caller number 7. Hit me up. It's BLS.

0: Love me some Erykah Badu down. I'm so excited about this new project she's got. It's been a long time, and the fact that she teamed up with The Alchemist for the production. By the way, she was on social media like, listen, before y'all try to go give him the credit, yes, he is a dope, fabulous producer, but I have co-produced this track as well, this album as well. So this is a combination of our thoughts together. Y'all make sure y'all get it right. But if you want to see her live, let's go to the phone lines. VLS, you're with Just Nick. Hello, who's this?
1: Oh, yes, ready. I'm pulling over. Caller number 7. Caller number 7, Jesus Christ. I'm going to put this fucking park.
0: Pull over, baby.
1: I pull over. Everybody say hello. Hi, good afternoon. I'm so sorry. Good afternoon.
0: Hi, who's this?
1: My name is Andre Thomas, and I am one of your big supporter fans. I carry 19 people. Every day I call and say, I'm not going to get it. I say, I'm going to get it.
0: Well, I love
1: and
0: it.
1: I'm calling.
0: Thank you for listening. Ma'am. And you're caller number 7.
1: Oh, Jesus. Oh, my God. I say, listen. Oh, my God. Faith, move, mountain. I tell him I'm going to get it.
0: And you got it, baby. Congratulations. Yeah. You're going to go see 4-time Grammy winner Erykah Badu with The Alchemist and special guest De La Soul at Forest Hill Stadium in Queens, September 18th. And you get to take somebody with you, so we'll throw in an extra ticket.
1: I'm going to bring, because I do a transport patient. I'm bringing like a mom, really. She's like a mother to me.
0: Aww.
1: And Saturday's my birthday.
0: Oh, my gosh. I love it. Well, happy early birthday. And what station just hooked you up?
1: What station hooked
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Hey, it's just Nick on BLS, and if nobody told you today, I love you, and that's on G-O-D. As we step into a brand new month, I want you to think about the S in September. Success, self-care, stability. Those are the three words we're going to focus on. And maybe success this month isn't about doing more, right? Maybe it's about becoming more intentional about what deserves your energy. I want you to take care of yourself without feeling guilty about it. Hello, somebody out there. I want you to create stability by getting back to the things that keep you grounded. And remember, September doesn't have to look perfect to be productive. You got a whole new month in front of you, 31 days to make some different choices, to build some better habits and relationships, and move a little closer to the life that you want. So let's affirm, this month, I choose myself, my stability, and the success I'm creating. Coming up, the verdict is in regarding the Tupac Shakur case. I'll let you know what it is up next.

0: Yeah. Rest in peace, Tupac. What's up? It's yours truly, Just Nick. And nearly 30 years after Tupac Shakur was gunned down in Las Vegas, there is finally a verdict in his murder case. A jury has found Keefe D. Dwayne Davis guilty of first-degree murder. And you know, there was a lot of speculation because prosecutors say he wasn't the person who pulled the trigger, but he did help orchestrate it, and he provided the gun, and that's all the jury needed. They came to that conclusion in less than 3 hours. Now, hopefully the family can get some peace of mind with it. They have released a statement saying that they're elated and relieved by the verdict. By the way, Keefe D is facing a possible life sentence, and he's scheduled to be sentenced October 13th. But from what I hear, he plans to appeal. What do you think, New York? Did they get it right? We've got the full details on WBLS.com. Coming up, tickets to see Chris Brown and Usher. It's BLS.
1: You know, it's a lot to ask someone to stand outside in a football stadium all night in October? What?
0: But what if it was Usher and Chris Brown asking? You remind me of a
2: girl that I was. Baby girl, you got it, girl, you got it, girl.
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0: My God. All week long, Deja Vu and me, Just Nick, are giving you a chance to win. 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
0: Some reunions are about catching up. 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Tyler Perry's Why Did I Get Married Again? 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
1: Seen it all, we've been through it all, yo. 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
1: All right.

So Mobb Deep featuring Lil' Kim, Quiet Storm, and WBLS. A couple of things. Speaking of Quiet Storm, there are some thunderstorms expected to hit the tri-state today and all throughout the week, but I say around 6, 7 o'clock, it should amp up just a little bit. And also, shout out to my girl Lil' Kim. You know that she's doing her hardcore celebration with a live harmonic orchestra, and the original date was Thursday, November 19th. That is sold out, so she added two more shows. One of them is Wednesday, November 18th. Shout out to the Queen B. Respect. Let's sell the next two shows out as well. Coming up, your chance to win these tickets to see Chris Brown and Usher. It's BLS.

The Just Nick Show is up. It's time to hook somebody up with these tickets to see Chris Brown and Usher. They're coming back for a second time around at the MetLife Stadium. Who wants to go? Call in number 7. I'm coming to you right now. It's the Just Nick Show.

0: to give away these tickets to see Chris Brown and Usher, the R&B tour. Did you miss it the first time? You missed a great show. So don't miss it this time. Caller number 7, I'm coming straight to you. BLS, you're on with Just Nick. Hello, who's this?
1: This is Deonis.
0: Deonis, I love that name. And yes, you're caller number 7.
1: Yay!
0: You're a Chris Brown or Usher fan? Or both?
1: Usher.
0: Come on now. Shout out. Come on. Because people need to put some respect on Usher. Everybody be like, breezy, breezy. But don't sleep on Usher, the original OG GOAT. Stop playing. 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
0: Yes, congratulations. Hey, you're hanging out with Just Nick. Coming up, I got your requested music for some Brandy and Monica, some Ella May, some Drake. 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
9: You know who I can't stand? 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Now he's on TV. I turned on the TV. I seen a commercial on my TV. He got billboards up everywhere. You can't get away from him. He on the sides of buses. He's everywhere. Now he's sponsoring stuff. You seen it coming down the timeline. Can't get away from him. We get it. Then the guy on the radio. I really hate him. 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It drives me crazy. I be driving. I be trying to snatch the radio out the car when he come on. He irritates me. Then my kids. 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Please deliver this message to Top Dog. 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

Sometimes it's just the little things that count. Do something special for your loved one, whether it's your partner, your husband, your wife, your family. Something little. Send them a note. Say, I love you. It's yours truly, Just Nick, hanging out with you on this Tuesday, September 1st. And y'all know I like to celebrate the first of the month by playing Bone Thugs and Harmony. So that's coming up. Also, your request for some Drake Hotline Bling. And we're going to be checking in with the coolest Legend Red Alert because we got this After Work Mix at 6 coming up next.

0: It's the first of the month. Hey, so Cassie Jackson, come on.
1: Bones Thugs and Harmony, they know what they was doing when they made that song.
0: That part, and you know it's a tradition of mine to play it on the first of the month if it lands during the week. So happy first of the month. Y'all make sure y'all pay y'all bills on time, okay?
1: Okay, I hope you didn't buy nothing the day before.
0: It's just the cool DJ Red Alert. Speaking of the first of the month, today we have to celebrate our very own Lenny Green, who's celebrating a birthday today.
1: Yeah, birthday blessings, Lenny, all the best and many more, okay?
0: Happy birthday. Y'all make sure y'all call him and blow him up tonight when he's on the air telling him happy birthday. Hit him up on Instagram too, Lenny Green Official, and tell him happy birthday there.
1: And by the way, anybody else have a birthday? Happy birthday to you.
0: That part. Well, we got this After Work Mix coming up in less than 10 minutes. I got some NYCU news you could use, somebody who needs to be prayed for, one of our legends in the R&B world, and some other things trending on this Tuesday.
1: Okay, well, let's go and make it happen, Nick.
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1: Time to get it turned up because it's about to go down. The turntables are fired up. The music is set. So turn that volume all the way up. 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How you like that?
2: Girl, listen. When I be sitting at home all by myself now, I be saying, damn, I had a good girl. 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I promise.

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1: Oh, okay, okay. By the way, everybody, it's on a Tuesday.
0: We hope you're enjoying this mix, and I know it's raining out there. It might spark up just a little bit because there is a thunderstorm watch in effect. As a matter of fact, it's going to be raining for the rest of the week. So keep that in mind.
1: Yeah, be aware, everybody.
0: But we're going to keep you entertained because that's what we do with the After Work Mix, and we got part two coming up.
1: But you have something, right?
0: I got to give them this NYCU news you can use. Yes, Red
1: That's
0: Alert.
1: What I'm talking about. Go ahead, Nick.
0: There's a lot of new music on the way. A lot of new music. I recently said that Joe was in the studio working on a new album. Erykah Badu's got new music on the way with The Alchemist, and we're giving away tickets to see her all week. Mariah Carey just teased that she's got some new music coming out next year.
1: Me and Mariah.
0: The Roots are returning with their first album in 12 years.
1: Wow. Big up to The Roots, everybody.
0: Black Thought and Questlove said that the project is almost complete. So once they put out a release date, I will be the first to let you know. Alicia Keys just announced that she's got a new album coming in 2 months.
1: Oh, people are working out there, huh?
0: I'm ready for the new music. We was talking about how the OGs are back in the studio. Let's keep that going.
1: Hip-hop, R&B, whatever genre it is, we waiting for you.
0: In other news, we mentioned earlier, happy birthday to our very own Lenny Green. Also celebrating a birthday today, actress and fashion model icon Zendaya turns 30 years old.
1: Ah, birthday blessings to her.
0: And lastly, let's continue to keep our prayers up for Lionel Richie, who is in the hospital ICU after a St. Louis concert. There's no updates on how he's doing, but we just want to pray for a speedy recovery.
1: Heavy prayers, heavy prayers.
0: All right, you're all caught up with the news. We got part two of this mix coming up. Y'all just need to stay right there. We got you.
1: And don't let the rain get in your way, because we're going to be right there for you. This is WBLS.
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10: You know who I can't stand? I can't stand Top Dog. Every time I turn on the radio, I hear, now he's on TV. I turned on the TV. I seen a commercial on my TV. He got billboards up everywhere. You can't get away from him. He on the sides of buses. He's everywhere. Now he's sponsoring stuff. You seen it coming down the timeline. Can't get away from him. We get it. Then the guy on the radio. I really hate him. His voice is irritating. It drives me crazy. I be driving. I be trying.

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1: I know. 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
0: 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And if you're driving, drive slow, homie. You'll get there.
1: Mm-hmm. 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
1: And give him a call, right? Because he want to get his birthday wishes. I know he want them.
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1: 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That's cool. Who with a K? Your turn, Nick.
0: Hey, Just Nick, JUSNIK. 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We're going to see you tomorrow. Until then, protect your sanity and your peace. I have more tickets to see Chris Brown and Usher and tickets to see Erykah Badu tomorrow.
1: Ah, you got some full package, huh?
0: That part, baby.
1: Ooh, cause this is WBLS. Nick?
0: What's up, Red?
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0: Aw, thank you. 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

They say the juicier the fruit, the better it tastes. Is that true? I don't know. If you're eating a mango, possibly. But welcome inside the Quiet Storm, and welcome to the first of the month. Shout out to all my fellow Virgos. Today is a special day. It really is. First of the month, babies. How are you? How are you? How was your day? I hope your day was good. We're going to have a good night. And I'm expecting a lot of calls tonight. I announced earlier on social media that today is my birthday. And I want to thank those of you who've been so kind to post up. So let's get into this beautiful night together. Because I couldn't think of anybody else I would want to spend my night with than you. Because you are a very, very important part of my life. So thank you, Fabric, for being right here. As I double your musical treat with M2Me, this is entitled COD. Yes, it's on delivery tonight. Welcome home to the Quiet Storm.

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1: Miss Shante, well, you know that. I love you. Happy birthday. Happy birthday to you. Happy birthday to you. Happy birthday, my dear Lenny. Happy birthday to you. From Shante Moore.
2: Thank you, Shante, for the birthday love. I appreciate that. That lady is so talented, so amazing. And I know she has some new music coming out, but I appreciate that so much. So, because it is Tuesday, I'm going to give you a double dose of love from Miss Shante Moore. It's all right, and it will be all right tonight. I promise you that. We're going to decide in just a little bit what we're going to toast to. So, stand by for that. But right now, sit back and vibe with me. And welcome to The Quiet Storm.

0: Happy birthday to you. 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Yeah, I need a little auto tune, but that's okay. 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You might as well just take your time and pace yourself. You don't have to celebrate it all in one day. 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
1: Jimmy Jam, wow. Thank you, man, for the birthday acknowledgement. Coming from you, man, it's such an honor. I didn't expect that. So, you know what? Let me play a song that Jimmy Jam and Terry Lewis is responsible for. I mean, they're responsible for so much catalog of music when it comes to R&B. And this is one of them, from the SOS Band. They wrote it, produced it. Tell me if you still care. And family, I can tell you care. Thank you for so much love. I appreciate that. Good evening, Milwaukee. Good evening, New York, New Jersey, Connecticut. Welcome home. Welcome to the Quiet Storm.

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9: You know who I can't stand? I can't stand Top Dog. Every time I turn on the radio, I hear, now he's on TV. I turned on the TV. I seen a commercial on my TV. He got billboards up everywhere. You can't get away from him. He on the sides of buses. He's everywhere. Now he's sponsoring stuff. You seen it coming down the timeline. Can't get away from him. We get it. Then the guy on the radio, I really hate him. His voice

0: 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Get away from me. Please deliver this message to Top Dog. Tell him whatever point you was trying to prove, you proved it. If you get into an accident, that's who you call. Top Dog Law.
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